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0: 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It's Cat's Eye.
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0: 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Man, taking you back 20 years. Can you believe Justin Timberlake, Future Sex Love Sounds, is 20 years old? I mean, I'd say it's his best album. I know he's very proud of it.
1: And I said, this has to be a vibe and just like an attitude.
0: Absolutely was that. It was the album that gave us Sexy back, Summer Love, and of course, this one, What Goes Around Comes Around. 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
0: Yeah, how good does that sound? A guaranteed share of $100,000 could be yours tomorrow, Sydney, with the biggest and easiest cash competition on Sydney Radio. Now, Ash in Mount Druitt, I hear you're into your cars, right?
2: I am.
0: Are you? What kind of car have you got?
2: I've got a 68 Camaro and a Club Sport.
0: Oh, nice, mate. You got it all figured out.
2: Yeah, mate. That's it.
0: Yeah. What's your dream car?
2: My dream car, probably a Cobra.
0: A Cobra. All right. See, this cash could go towards that Cobra. I could see you driving along the M1 in your Cobra, Ash. 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So you make sure you keep it right here. 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
2: Yeah, we woke up to the news this morning that Post Malone is coming back to Sydney finally. He's coming back October 15th, playing Angie Stadium. 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It'd be good if Fridays Live was coming back. I heard it might be. Can't say much more than that. Just keep your radio on Today FM. But we know Post Malone, we kind of consider him an Australian. 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
0: Yeah, Posty just announced this morning that he is coming back to Sydney. Finally, he's playing Angie Stadium on October 15. It's been a while since he's been back. We are so excited about it. Now, what's crazy to me is Post Malone, obviously super talented guy, started out as a rapper. He's now considered a country music star. He can kill it at all of them. But he doesn't like his voice.
5: I do not like my voice. I'm so shy. I'm so shy listening to any of my songs.
0: Bizarre. We're going to see or hear that voice live at NG Stadium October 15. You keep it on Today FM for the most Post Malone tickets in Sydney. 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

0: 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Right now, taking you all the way back to the year 2005 to a TV show with one of the greatest soundtracks of all time. I am talking about The OC. I mean, how could we forget this scene with Marissa and Ryan?
1: Who are you?
2: Whoever you want me to be.
1: Okay.
0: Peak television, if you ask me. Also, this song was all over season 3. Right now, youth group, Forever Young on Today FM. It's

0: Better music and more of it on Sydney's 104.1. Today I found your home of Nathan Emma. I am excited because tomorrow, Really Cool Ride to School is back once again. It was incredible last week. What is happening this week?
1: We found out, so obviously, you know, this week has been all about Bronson, but we found out on the show this morning that six-year-old Austin has also just beaten leukemia.
2: Yeah.
1: They're in the same school, and we were like, what the hell? Let's put Austin in a Ferrari as well.
2: I'm so excited. There's going to be so many tears. You thought last week was emotional. This week is going to be just as emotional.
1: The Parramatta Reels have reached out. They're going to be down there.
2: Yep.
1: It's all going to be happening.
0: It's going to be incredible, guys. Make sure you do not miss a second tomorrow morning. Right?

0: 80. Now, once upon a time, when she was asked about aging by Oprah, this is what she said.
1: It's just really unbelievable. How do you feel, though, about getting older?
2: I think it sucks.
1: You're not going to what about all the wisdom?
0: Oh, relatable. Let's do this. Believe right now on Today.

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0: Nice. 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

0: And more of it, Chantel in Liverpool. Hey, rumours are swirling. Taylor is getting married sooner than we think, apparently. Do you approve of Travis?
1: I think it's good for Taylor.
0: Yeah,
1: but we'll see what happens. We'll see what happens soon. We don't know.
0: Yeah, watch this space. Taylor Swift playing inside 10 minutes.

0: more of it on Today FM, and you wake up with these guys. Yeah, big show to end your week coming up tomorrow. Nathan, what's happening?
1: Oh, thank you, mate. The Really Cool Ride to School is happening tomorrow, our second installment, but it's not a normal Really Cool Ride to School.
2: No, this is now, it's become a double Really Cool Ride to School.
1: Yeah.
2: Bronson, 7-year-old Bronson, and 6-year-old Austin from Madang Avenue Public School in Mount Druitt are both coming to school in Ferrari. There's going to be so many tears. You thought last week was emotional. This week is going to be just as emotional.
1: The Parramatta Reels have reached out. They're going to be down there.
2: Yep.
1: It's all going to be happening because you don't want to miss any of this stuff. 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
0: 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Nat's in Liverpool. If you won your share in this money, what would you spend it on?
3: New York. And I'd love to go to, from there, go over to New Jersey and see the Bon Jovi Soul Kitchen.
0: Oh, is that where that is?
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0: Big Bon Jovi fan.
3: Yeah, I am.
0: It could happen. One step closer. 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Next, though, the trending three celebrating Post Malone coming back to Australia. 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

to Australia playing Kudos Bank Arena, aka Afterpay Arena in Sydney this August. 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
4: Good afternoon, Angie Asimus here. In 7 News tonight, shock details have emerged in court after a man was charged with stealing and selling off a camera belonging to one of the victims of the Bondi terror attack. Police have nabbed a driver who struck a senior constable with his car during a heart-pounding chase through Sydney's southwest. The 36-year-old allegedly refused arrest, prompting officers to smash his windscreen and fire a taser. A bomb scare has briefly shut down Avalon Airport in Melbourne, delaying flights and leaving passengers stranded. The source of the scare? A laser hair removal device found inside someone's luggage. The latest unemployment figures are out. The jobless rate nudged slightly higher in April to 4.5%. That's about 18,000 roles slashed nationwide. And the King and Queen have tried their hand at pulling pints on day two of their tour of Northern Ireland. Those stories and more coming up at 6.
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4: Sydney's weather: showers about this evening, heading to a low of 14 degrees. Showers easing tomorrow, a top of 21. For Sydney's best news, sport and weather, watch 7 News tonight at 6 on 7 and 7 Plus.
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0: Harry Styles. It's Carrie and Tommy for your Thursday arvo. We've got Loz Barry filling in.
1: And it is, of course, our... we have David. David, welcome to the Palais Party.
2: How you going?
1: Yeah.
3: Yeah, David.
1: Never been better, David. Who do you want, Lozzie or me?
2: I'll go Lozzie.
1: Oh, Lozzie, dig in. Pick something from the palette. Just a mystery thing. Jeez, there is boxes upon boxes here.
0: Some big stuff.
1: There is some massive stuff. There's also some tiny stuff. I'm not going to lie.
0: Yeah, there is. Yeah.
1: Much like the human form itself.
3: All right, okay. This is a bit of fun. David, you have won yourself a brand new beach pillow, if you don't mind.
2: Oh, nice. Thank you.
3: You're welcome.
1: You can replace that old beach pillow.
2: Yes.
1: Am I right, David?
2: Yeah.
3: Perfect. I think you could use this in the bath as well.
1: Oh,
3: I reckon.
1: Bath responsibly.
3: Yep.
1: So far, just to be clear, we've had bong responsibly and bath responsibly.
3: Correct, yes.
0: Bees. Covering all the bees.
1: Bees.
3: Yep.
0: Bee responsibly, too.
4: Bees responsibly.
3: Bees responsibly.
1: I was like, I guess don't source your own honey. Yeah. Leave it to the professionals. They've got protective gear. We've all seen My Girl.
3: Don't remind me.
1: No, it's not a doco.
3: I was sent a doppelganger last night of myself.
1: Is it
3: right?
1: The worst? Because... whenever I get, I have people come up to me, I reckon honestly once a week,
3: yeah.
1: And they're like, oh my God, my friend looks so like you.
3: Yep.
1: And they go to show me a picture, I'm like, it'll just be a bloke with the biggest nose I've ever seen.
3: Yeah. This one, I can absolutely see it. I hate what it's for though. It's stressing me out. So this is an ad for Neutrally, neutralizes body odor. And this is the person on there.
1: Oh, my gosh. I see it.
3: Do you see it?
1: 100%.
0: Oh, yes.
1: It's a person with their mouth open, their tongue sticking out, and this is the tagline.
3: Yeah.
1: This is the brand that you're endorsing, the line over your tongue,
3: mm-hmm.
1: which presumably stinks because it says 8 years bad breath gone. In 7 days.
3: Perfect.
0: Congratulations, Lozzie.
3: I think that...
1: Yeah.
3: Well, no, but I had coffee. I mean, my tongue...
1: Yeah, but in 7 days, so that breath will be gone.
0: You need the Nutri, whatever it is.
1: That's it. Lozzie's got it. Yes, that's so good.
3: And I used to have a nose ring.
1: Did you?
3: Not anymore.
0: When you did that ad.
3: Yeah, I did. I'm going to have to sue them, actually.
1: You reckon, what's the company called again?
3: Neutrally.
1: You could do what Lizzie Hu did on this show, which was basically just appeal to the competitors to get you to endorse the product.
3: Oh.
1: I don't know how many bad breath. Oh, there's all mints and gum.
3: Like,
1: that's a big
3: toothpaste.
1: There's toothpaste.
3: Come on.
1: Sorry, Lozzie.
3: Tongue scrapers.
1: Have you ever done an embarrassing ad?
3: No.
1: Have you ever done an ad?
3: No.
0: Colgate, give us
3: this
0: a call.
3: This is my chance, guys.
1: Oh, my God. If you want Lozzie to be the breath of your product, give us a call.
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0: for your Thursday arvo. It's Carrie Bickmore and Tommy Little. We got Loz Barry filling in the sarvo on this Australian Made Week. Keep an eye out for the green and gold kangaroo and support local business. Australian Made Week is from May 18 to 24. But if you're just joining us, welcome to this.
1: I don't know if you've ever had yourself a pallet of return and liquidated goods, but it is a real hoot.
2: So exciting.
1: G'day, Amy.
3: G'day. Well, how you going?
1: Oh, we're knuckle deep in Palais, if I'm being honest about it. Do you want Loz or me to select you something?
3: Tommy, please.
2: Okay. Tommy. Go. What have you... Oh, my goodness.
0: Oh, he's sticking his head.
2: Oh, it's like Mary Poppins. Oh, what's
0: right
2: that?
0: Right to the bottom of the box.
1: Amy, you have got yourself a... True crime trivia card game.
3: Excellent. I'm really into my true crime.
1: Yep, and it's got all the convenience of quite a big pack of cards. Why would you want that on your phone, Ames?
0: There you go.
1: That is getting sent out to you. Who you got?
2: Okay, Di. Is it Di or D?
4: It's Di.
2: Hi, perfect.
4: How are you guys?
1: Oh, hi,
2: right, Di.
1: Di, who would you like? Would you like Ozzy or me?
4: Loz.
2: Yes.
1: Get in there, Loz.
2: All righty, okay.
1: So much.
2: All right, what have I got here? Oh, my goodness.
1: Oh, my gosh.
2: I can't lift it.
1: Oh, my God.
2: It just keeps coming.
1: I've never seen a 14-in-1 anything.
2: It's a 14-in-1 die, deluxe multi-cooker and air fryer. I can't hold it up anymore.
4: Thank you. I haven't even got an air fryer. That's fabulous.
2: Di, it's going to change your life, honestly.
1: Di, it is the biggest. It's also six. Is it six
2: it's
1: liters?
2: 6 liters.
1: That's a lot of fries, Di.
4: I'll have to have a party.
1: Yes. Party. You can have a pallet.
0: 14-in-1 party.
2: Di, it's got an air fryer, tempered glass multi-cooker lid, roast rack, steam rack, aluminium pot with non-stick ceramic coating and free from...
1: Wazzy, you've got to stop because people will think you've tuned into Home Shopping Network.
5: It's been open.
1: It's been open, yeah, but it's also been closed again.
2: Correct.
1: And you can do the same. Hey, up next, we've got to talk about young people and what's on their faces because
2: I know.
1: It's so distracting and we need to talk about it.

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1: There's so many things inside, and you could win something from our palette next.
2: Sydney's 104.1.

0: perfect music for a palate party.
1: Yeah, yeah. A palate party!
2: We do have to talk about young people's faces.
1: We do.
2: But should we quickly do one more palate giveaway?
1: Absolutely, that's what the palate party's about. Erin, who are you going to choose for the Pele Party?
3: I'll go with Loz.
1: Ooh,
2: good choices. All right. Loz
1: what have we got
2: is
1: here?
2: Rifling around. Right. This is a palette for you.
1: Wow!
2: Oh my god.
1: Erin, you've scored yourself the ultimate in cheese boards. It's gigantic.
2: I thought it was
3: I feel like there's a lot of cheese boards.
1: There's heaps of cheese boards, yeah. This one isn't marble though, it's wood. Nice and rustic.
2: It's pretty cool. Yeah. I actually thought, Erin, if I'm being completely honest, I thought it was a paddle for a boat.
1: Oh, I thought like you smack someone with it.
2: Oh, yeah. Yeah, that's a big ass if you're hitting someone with that. That is. Anyway, Erin, if you know a big ass bandit that needs a good old paddling, boy, have we got the gift for you.
3: Oh, that's exciting. Thank you, Erin.
2: Yeah. Yeah, that was sincere.
4: Yeah. And if it's not, that's a paddling.
2: That's a paddling. If only we had a. Oh, we do.
1: Hey.
2: It's a paddle party. Oh, no.
1: Oh, no.
2: So, young people, what's going on with your faces? Because I first noticed these things, and I'm sure you've all seen them around. Because this was some months ago. I was at a concert, and there was a lot of young people there. It was Dochi and Kendrick. And I made the mistake of. I saw a person and I thought, so she had stars on her face, right? But she was all dressed up to the nines, like ready to party at a concert. And I thought she'd like, you know how sometimes people have glitter on them, but they don't know, like it's not deliberate glitter. It's just a straight.
4: Oh, accidental glitter.
1: Yes.
2: Yeah. And I was like, oh, you got a star just under your eye. Mm. And she goes, it's a pimple patch. Oh. And I was like, okay, well, that's far more. Just tell me, why are you taking them from me?
5: Giving Lozzie some.
1: Yeah, I want some too.
2: We have them here.
1: I actually need one today.
2: Lozzie, your pimple is fine.
1: It's not. And I actually had a pimple patch on it today, but it was a clear one because I like the hidden ones, right?
2: Yes.
1: But when I was putting it on, I have a theory about why kids wear.
2: So if you don't know what we're talking about, they're pimple patches, which once you get a pimple, you put it on.
1: Yep.
2: But these I've are like stars. They're stars, they're smiley faces.
4: Flowers.
2: There's flowers, there's love hearts. And kids just walk around with them like openly just bang.
4: Are they
2: on
4: just
2: their face.
4: To cover the pimple or do they actually do
1: no,
4: something?
1: No, they
4: to
1: have
4: fix
1: like
4: it?
1: Hyaluronic acid or something in them and they heal them and keep them clean, right?
4: Ah.
1: But I think, you know, when, like me, I have a pimple and the first thing I came in here and said was, guys, I have a pimple.
2: Yeah.
1: Right?
2: Yeah.
1: And if I had.
2: Like we didn't know. Your pimple would enter the room two seconds before you.
1: Yeah. Okay.
2: And it was so.
4: What a pivot from, Lozzie, your
1: you
4: pimple's
1: can't
4: fine.
1: See
2: that
1: it.
2: Was off air.
5: Is this Mean Girls coming out?
1: But I reckon they wear the pimple patches just so it's like, look, I have a pimple, because otherwise you're going to tell people I've got a pimple anyway.
2: Yeah. But I think, look, I'll be. This is just me showing my age. But I think if you walk past someone and they have a pimple, you're like, that's a human and that's normal.
1: Yeah.
2: But if they're 22 and they've got a unicorn stickers all over their face, I'm like, have you had a fall at a kid's party and haven't recovered?
1: It's a bit like Nelly with his Band-Aid that he used to always have on his face.
2: So I've started to suspect that some young people, because it's such a trend, that some young people. Also, why do the trends hit at the wrong time? I had pimples when I was young, and I didn't get to take part in a cool trend. I got Roaccutane.
1: Yeah.
2: like they got cool stickers, and I got Roaccutane.
1: I know. That's sad. Well, okay, but the thing with pimple patches, too, when you've had them on for a little while, they start to get all thick and white underneath. Like, it brings out all of this
2: gunk. Is that not the pimple?
1: Gunk. Oh. Well, no, it's not, apparently. It's just, like, the activation of the whatever's happening in there. I don't know the science behind it. However, I reckon maybe the coloured ones don't have that kind of thing, and it covers the white stuff a bit more.
2: Oh.
1: Do you think?
2: You think that's why people wear these colour ones?
1: Yeah.
2: Because but I'll be honest, so if you've got a pimple below your lip.
1: Yeah.
2: When I see people with a clear pimple patch, if you just put a moustache below your, like where your moustache is, or what is it?
1: Lips, but I put them on my lip.
2: No, it's lip, you've got lip whips.
1: Yeah.
2: If you put a clear pimple patch like just below your lip line, when I see it, I think, oh, you've got a cold sore. But maybe with these, there's no.
1: It's a pimple patch.
2: That's a great hack for young players. Pop one of these on your cold sore and people will just think you have a pimple.
4: Oh. Yeah.
1: I want to know, do you wear pimple patches if you're a young person? First of all, are you a young person, are you wearing pimple patches? Are they coloured? And Why? Am I right? Isn't my theory that it covers the gunk a bit more and it's just like to avoid the whole, yes, I have a pimple?
2: Yeah, yeah. Do we have young people in the team.
6: Oh, yeah. Sarah, is wearing one right now.
2: Are you wearing a pimple patch right now, Sarah?
7: But it's clear.
1: Yes, see, the clear.
2: So why haven't you ventured into these funky coloured ones?
7: I feel like that's just too much for me. Personally.
1: Yeah.
2: Are you?
4: I would get bullied at work.
2: How old are you, Sarah?
7: 23.
1: Okay.
2: Are you? And I ask this respectfully, knowing that 23 is still very young. But do you consider yourself too old for the smiley face pimple patches?
7: Yeah, I think so.
2: What's the age range for these, you reckon?
7: Oh, I don't really know. I don't know. Maybe people in high school?
2: Prime pimple age.
1: High school, 18, I don't know.
2: Yeah.
1: Certainly not for me.
2: Do you think people...
5: Are you sure? Tell that to you.
2: Yeah, you're covered in them.
5: Oh, no. Are you talking about the patches or the pimples?
2: The patches.
5: Yeah.
2: What were you talking about?
5: No, the same. Jesse reacted like it was pimples. He was the bully.
2: Jesse.
4: So sorry.
1: Just because you have perfect skin.
5: He was probably on
2: Rakuten. And a beautiful rig.
1: Yeah.
4: God, this is worked out really well for me.
2: And a butt that just won't quit.
4: I might bully you guys more often.
2: 13, 10, 60. Why do you wear the coloured pimple patches?
1: Educate us. We're old.
2: Pimple patch wearers, give us a call.
1: Yep.
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2: Red light, green light. Today's Sydney traffic.
3: 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Erskine Park Road, still closed northbound at Lenore Drive with a bus crash, police on site diverting traffic, and a three-car pile-up in Badgerys Creek for Elizabeth Drive eastbound at Warramie Drive. Congested roads, overflowing schools and hospitals, zero immigration. Australia needs a new deal. 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
18: Good afternoon, Angie Asimus here. In 7 News tonight, it's the lowest of acts. A man has been charged with stealing and pawning a camera which belonged to one of the victims of the Bondi terror attack. A police officer has been struck by a car during a wild chase through our southwest. The senior constable wasn't hurt, but the driver refused to give himself up, officers smashing his windscreen and deploying a taser. Avalon Airport in Melbourne has been sent into lockdown because of a bomb scare. Flights were delayed and passengers stranded. But the bomb in question turned out to be a device for laser hair removal. Also tonight, we'll have your first look at Hollywood legend John Travolta's old Qantas jet on the move, crews relocating the aircraft under the cover of darkness. And the first Star Wars film in 7 years is hitting Aussie screens today. We sit down with the cast of The Mandalorian and Grogu. Those stories and more coming up tonight at 6 o'clock.
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18: Sydney's weather: showers about this evening, heading to a low of 14 degrees. Showers easing tomorrow, a top of 21. For Sydney's best news, sport and weather, watch 7 News tonight at 6 on 7 and 7 Plus.
0: Carrie and Tommy, back in 30.
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3: 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A three-vehicle pile-up in Badgerys Creek for Elizabeth Drive eastbound at Warramai Drive and emergency roadworks from an earlier crash in Erskine Park that's impacting Erskine Park Road northbound near Coonawarra Drive. 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
27: Yeah, that is where you're at for your Thursday afternoon. Coming up, one of our favourite games is back and you could win thousands of dollars. But right now... Our pallet
10: pond! This palais has been going off its hit high. G'day, Maureen.
28: Hello.
11: Welcome, hi, Maureen.
10: Welcome to the pallet party.
28: Hello. Thank you. Hello.
10: Maureen. Hello. Maureen. Hello. Maureen, what are you looking for at the moment? You have to pick either Loz or I, but is there also something that maybe you've got your heart set on?
28: Oh, well, I did have a fire in my kitchen a few weeks back, and I wasn't covered for the insurance. So lots of stuff got damaged.
10: Yep.
28: But what I wanted to tell you, I had a dream many years ago that Donald Trump would get in.
10: Did you?
28: To power.
10: Before was this dream before he got in the first time?
28: The first time, yep. I should have put money on him.
11: Oh, you actually should have, Maureen.
28: I know. And then I knew he would get in again. I told, mind you, I am a medium. One of these ones that I see stuff. And so what he's doing for the world is he's trying to correct the world as we know it, the part I'm looking at is Iran and the war zone. That's not what it's all about. He does want Greenland, and he'll get it.
29: The party has turned very political.
10: I feel like someone at the party's had one too many brownies and is suddenly telling us the truth.
28: No. Addison, I don't do that. I'm born with it.
11: Okay.
10: Yeah, okay.
29: So, maybe it's Maybelline.
10: Yeah.
30: Did you see the kitchen fire in your...
28: I'll speak to you in another time because I did have a fire. I was cooking scallops. And my little frying pan.
11: Okay. No, Maureen.
28: And next minute, the bloody fire just went woof. And I was like, Jesus Christ.
11: Yeah, that's what you say.
28: But the covers went black. I nearly had a bloody stroke.
10: Yes.
28: And I was like, Jesus, this is bloody not good.
10: Maureen, I'm going to give you a little hand here because we have been asking people to pick either myself or Loz. Yeah. You need some kitchen stuff.
11: Yeah.
10: I'm gonna channel some energy down your medium.
11: Yes.
28: I like that.
10: Maureen, here's my just use your powers and just think of my wavelength. Pick Loz. Who would you like to pick, Maureen?
28: Okay, I'll pick Loz.
11: Come on, Maureen. All right, I'm digging deep, Maureen.
10: What do you got?
11: All right, I've dug so deep for you, Maureen, and I can tell you, you've got a lot of things here, Maureen.
10: Oh.
11: You have a kettle, a brand new kettle.
10: You got a kettle. Doesn't stop there, Maureen.
11: You have a toasty press.
30: Multi-pack.
28: Thank you.
10: A multi-pack.
11: You have a cheese platter.
28: Oh, thank you so much.
11: Plus, You have a 12-in-1 digital multi-cooker at 6 litres.
28: Whoa. You're kidding.
11: I'm not.
28: Oh, thank you so much.
11: You're welcome.
10: Bless you, Maureen. Thank you for getting involved. Up next, we have a man who I believe might have taken the mantle from me as the dumbest man on TV, and I love him a lot. He's up next.
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4: 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Authorised by Clive Palmer for the United Australia Party Gold Coast. A two-car crash in Plumpton on the M7, leaving heavy northbound delays just past Power Street, traffic back past Eastern Road, and a broken-down truck in Padstow, Fairford Road northbound at Watson Road. End of financial year starts now at Sutton's. 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

0: Sorry, goodness me. Co-workers, boring.
1: That is what Lozzie says to us every day.
2: It's also, I think it was my GPS sent me to the wrong address. Okay, we know what's happened.
0: Yep.
2: And then I started to get retold the story already. And we were 5 seconds in and I've already had this bit of information. And she went, so I was following my GPS and I was like, let me guess, Rosemary.
0: I think she got nervous though.
2: It does happen when you're on the big stage. We also have a producer that cannot spell.
1: I reckon she's done you a favour here.
2: The name on my screen is spelled S-H-A-V.
0: IV.
2: I can't read.
0: You can't read.
2: Oh, my gosh. Hey, Siobhan.
3: Hi, how are you guys? It is actually spelt that way.
0: Oh! Now, who's the idiot, Tommy?
2: Hang on, how do you spell it? S-H-I or S-H-E?
3: S-H-I-V-A-U.
0: So you're not a Siobhan or whatever it is.
3: I'm not. Yep, and that's exactly how it's pronounced.
0: Good.
2: Good on you, Siobhan. I've learnt my lesson, to be honest. Siobhan, you've just got to keep us awake. Take it away.
3: Okay. I grew my twin inside me until I was 19 years old.
2: What?
3: When it was found on a ultrasound.
2: What?
3: Yeah, the twin had continued growing, basically attached to my internal organs.
2: What?
3: It got so big that it started internal hemorrhaging. I was in a lot of pain and ended up having major surgery to have it removed. It was.
2: Siobhan, just a quick question. You're doing wonderful.
0: Yes, this is excellent storytelling.
2: We are hooked, and I've never been more awake.
3: I don't want you to fall asleep.
2: No, you're good. You're good. But are you sure you just weren't pregnant?
3: No. My mum was pregnant with twins. And
2: didn't you say till you were 19?
0: But she absorbed the twin in utero.
3: Yeah, I absorbed the twin in utero when mum was pregnant. So
0: you ate it?
3: Yeah, basically.
2: Oh, my gosh,
3: ate it. You growing. And when they removed it, it was a massive tumour full of hair, teeth, bones, body parts.
2: Siobhan, how did you, like, so when you ate it when you were young, is that not, have I taken that too literally?
0: No, it's
3: too literally. Yeah. But
2: damn it. Okay. Because I was like, wouldn't you have been the same size?
3: Yeah. So normally an egg splits half and half and you get twins, but we split 3/4, 1/4. So the 1/4 didn't grow on its own and it attached to me inside my mum and continued growing.
2: Are you did they give you an idea of how rare this occurrence is?
3: At the stage, I was 1 in 7 out of Australia and New Zealand.
0: 1 in 7?
3: Yeah.
2: No. Oh, like of 7
3: as in there
2: that's
3: only 7
2: ever happened.
3: Other cases
0: Oh my god. I thought it was like
2: poo. Lozzie's looking around and realizing there's 8 in the team and she's like, one of us has a twin inside
1: Someone's
2: us.
1: Someone's eating their twin.
0: Who has a twin in them?
3: Hey. Only 7 people are the people that they had known about at that stage.
0: Wow.
3: And that was about, I'm 43 now, so it was a few years ago.
0: The teeth has really thrown me. Are we talking adult teeth?
3: Baby teeth.
0: Okay.
3: Yeah, baby teeth.
2: Wow.
0: Gosh.
3: Hair. Veins, blood flowing through it. It was, I want to say disgusting, but kind of a little bit weird as well.
2: It's pretty cool.
0: Did you name
3: it? It's pretty cool. No, I didn't name it. I kind of was just able to compartmentalize it and it is what it is, whereas my parents actually took it quite literally.
0: Oh, yeah.
3: Child. And my mum says from as little as I was able to talk, I talked about how I was a twin, I had a twin sister, my twin sister died.
0: No.
3: Knowing.
2: Oh my gosh.
0: Siobhan.
2: Hey, Siobhan.
3: Are you still awake?
0: Yeah.
2: Yeah.
0: Yeah, we are.
2: I actually think I might now never sleep again. Siobhan, $500 cash is all yours. But also, because it was such a wonderful story, that's all thanks to the wonderful folks at Temper. But because it was a wonderful story, would you like to pick something from our palette of mystery prizes? Yeah. You have to pick either me or Lozzie and we'll just grab you something at random.
3: Oh, Tommy, it's got to be you. You are one of my all-time favourites.
1: Oh, Tommy. Okay. You've got a big box. Oh, my
0: God. This is nice.
2: You've got a new Nouveau dome on a marble base. It's like a cake display.
1: Yeah,
2: a cake display thing. A marble and a glass dome thing.
0: Stunning.
2: That's just a little bonus for you, Siobhan. Enjoy.
3: I love that. Thanks so much, guys.
2: Thank you.
0: Wow.
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7: 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Plumpton on the M7, a two-car crash northbound just past Power Street, blocking the two left lanes. That's setting traffic back near the Great Western Highway now. And a broken down truck in Padstow, Fairford Road, northbound at Watson Road. 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
21: Hello, Angie Asimus here with your news headlines. Emergency crews have raced to the scene of a bus crash at Erskine Park in Sydney's west, the driver trapped and children on board. Police have charged a man who allegedly stole a camera from one of the Bondi terror attack victims and pawned it days after the shooting that claimed 15 lives. There's a warning from World Health officials that a deadly strain of the Ebola virus is spreading much faster than first thought. They now think it's been circulating undetected for months. A British radio station has mistakenly announced the King has died. It's apologised, blaming the error on a computer glitch. And a vintage Qantas plane, once owned by Hollywood legend John Travolta, has been moved to its new home south of Sydney under the cover of darkness. Our cameras went along for the ride. All those stories and plenty more coming up tonight in the news at 6 o'clock.
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21: Sydney's weather: showers about this evening, heading to a low of 14 degrees. Showers easing tomorrow, a top of 21. For Sydney's best news, sport and weather, watch 7 News tonight at 6 on 7 and 7 Plus.
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19: Carrie Bickmore
24: and Tommy Little. Boom, boom,
19: boom, boom. This is Carrie and Tommy.
1: Yeah, Loz Barry is filling in for the Bickmore, the Sarvo, and if you're just joining us, well, welcome to this. A pallet party.
25: Ain't no party like a pallet party.
0: No way.
25: Liquidated return stock that we bought on mass. Peter, do you want to get your grubby mitts on some palais stuff?
26: I would be happy to get my mitts on some palais stuff.
25: Who would you like? Do you want Lozzie to pick something or do you want me?
26: Oh, going on routine there, let's go for Loz.
25: She has got the Midas touch today.
26: Yeah.
1: Cheese boards.
25: Yeah.
26: Oh, that's okay.
25: Yeah. What are you hoping for, Peter? Is there anything that's really, you know, kind of in your mind's eye?
26: I'm thinking of something like cooking related.
25: Okay.
0: Okay, I actually don't know what this is. It has a wrapping around it, Peter. Do I have your permission to unwrap it?
26: You certainly do.
0: Great, because I was going to anyway.
25: Ooh,
0: nice. Okay, it's a drink bottle. Oh. Stainless steel.
26: Bonus, that's the 17-year-olds.
25: There you go.
0: Exactly.
25: There you go. We've always said it. There's no pallet buddy without a thermos / drink bottle.
0: Yeah.
25: It's from...
0: It's Swell, and it's sort of got like a nice little marble
25: Peter,
0: on it.
26: Yep.
25: Get that up you and enjoy it, please.
0: Well, the
26: 7-8 will enjoy it.
0: Right up
25: here. Yeah, there's no kind of removal string. Just consume responsibly. Thank you. Up next, we're going to link them.
27: All over Sydney, it's today.

0: was.
1: For legal reasons, mm-hmm. nothing to do with the New York Times.
2: Of course not.
0: No, no, there is a game on New York Times. I'm not sure what it's called, and I'm not sure if I play it every day. And I'm not sure if after I started playing it, I said, hey, there's a little hole in our show that needs filling, and we need one of Australia's heartthrobs of the small mm-hmm. screen to endorse this segment. Yeah. So it has nothing to do with Connections,
2: no. mm-hmm.
0: but it is called Linkham Lewis, and we get given three, sometimes four, depending on how lazy the producers are being. Words, and we have to see what the common link is between them. Wazzy,
2: yeah.
0: Do you want me to give you a hint?
2: A hint?
0: Oh, yeah, a hint, because I haven't seen the words, right?
2: Oh, yeah.
0: But often the words are themed up, and because it is a palette party day to day, I'm guessing there might be some palette party.
2: I think it might be palette themed.
0: Questions in there. I'm going to go so far as to say, is our first answer palette party?
1: Give us
3: how mean girls is that?
4: You suck.
2: High one.
0: give us the word.
1: Your first words are risk, seat, chance, and stand.
0: Oh, things you can take.
5: Things you can take.
0: Oh, sorry, but I lost because I already thought it was palette party.
2: Yeah,
3: it could have been.
0: Lozzie, that's...
2: Yeah, no, that's fine. I'll give it to you.
1: Your next one's action, rag, Russian, and troll.
0: They're dolls.
2: Yes.
5: Dolls! Yeah. Oh,
0: sorry. I've been playing a lot of Connections, which even though this game has nothing to do with it.
1: It's so different.
0: They're, you know, it does, one is a gateway drug to the other.
2: Yeah.
0: And a lot of people, when they can't afford to listen to our radio show or get our podcast for free, they pay money to the New York Times because they're idiots.
1: Mm. Your third set of words is name, long, number, and hot.
2: Long name.
0: Name, number.
1: Name, long, number, and hot.
0: Number and hot. What things are hot and long? Are they dogs? No. Hot dog. Long dog, according to me. That's what I thought a sausage dog was called, a long dog.
2: Long dog. What
3: you call a mathematician a number
1: dog.
2: Hot. Number and hot.
0: Number dog.
2: Hot. Long John. John's.
0: A top number. A number, a one, a hot, long, long. Types of, a tag? No. Name tag. Now I'm just thinking of one. Number.
2: Chains. No.
0: Can you give us a hint, please, Jesse?
1: Yeah, you wouldn't pick them up.
2: You put them
0: a turd.
2: You should pick them up.
0: Is that? No, you it's, should.
2: Yeah.
1: You would do the opposite of picking them hands. Up.
2: You wouldn't pick them up.
0: They're put down.
1: Sorry, Sammy?
4: Drop.
5: Things you can drop.
0: How do you drop a long
4: drop?
2: A long drop.
4: Toilet.
0: Oh.
2: Like when you're camping. Oh, wow.
1: There you go.
2: Yeah,
1: your next
0: hang
1: one.
0: On. What's number?
6: When you name drop.
2: Oh, your
6: name.
0: Sorry, you drop a number.
6: Do you want to start writing them?
2: Yes, good.
5: Hey, how you doing?
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9: 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A two-car crash for the M7 in Plumpton northbound, blocking the two left lanes just past Power Street, and a breakdown in Hurstville for Forest Road westbound approaching King George's Road. 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
3: 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A three-vehicle pile-up on the M4 in Eastern Creek, westbound off-ramp to Wall Grove Road. Expect delays if you're catching the trains on the T1, T2, T3 lines. That's from an earlier incident at Lidcombe. 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
12: Good evening, Angie Asimus here with your news headlines. Emergency crews have scrambled to rescue a driver trapped in a bus crash at Erskine Park. Children were on board at the time of the accident. A police chase has come to a dramatic end in Sydney's southwest. A senior constable struck by a car, the driver refusing arrest. He was tasered and subdued before being taken into custody. A bomb scare has briefly shut down Avalon Airport in Melbourne, delaying flights and leaving passengers stranded. The source of the scare, a laser hair removal device found inside someone's luggage. Also tonight, we'll have your first look at Hollywood legend John Travolta's old Qantas jet on the move. Crews relocating the aircraft under the cover of darkness. And the King and Queen have tried their hand at pulling pints on day two of their tour of Northern Ireland. That's all coming up in the news tonight at 6 o'clock.
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12: Sydney's weather, showers about this evening, heading to a low of 14 degrees. Showers easing tomorrow, a top of 21. For Sydney's best news, sport and weather, watch 7 News tonight at 6 on 7 and 7 Plus.
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0: Thursday evening, it is the happy hour here with 55, isn't it?
1: Oh, okay. Well, just talking about what has your boss made you do? Because Mad Mando on the weekend at the big footy game, Fev joining the Ely Park Sharks, we had a fellow staff member colleague there, Gav, and his beautiful son, Finn, with a gorgeous head of auburn hair. And Mando just kept, I didn't witness this, but apparently thought that Finn was a girl and multiple times said, "You're beautiful girl." Mm-hmm. But then on realising that, got D-list Dange to go and apologise to Gav. And it's very funny what bosses can ask you to do. Hi, Louise.
2: Hi.
1: Louise, what has your boss made you do?
2: So I used to work in dental many years ago. It was my first job. And my boss was the dentist, and she used to use me as like her personal assistant. So I used to take her personal calls on her phone and book in appointments for her kids, like violin lessons and all that.
1: Wow.
2: Yeah.
1: I reckon this is really common. Like that.
3: Yeah, they get ahead of themselves.
1: Did you any time say, "I'm a dental assistant, I'm not a personal assistant"? You just couldn't. You can't say that because you can lose your job.
3: Yeah.
2: Yeah, it's so true.
3: Did you find out any juicy stuff in her personal life?
1: Oh.
2: Not really. She's pretty boring.
4: Booking in kids' violin lessons. It's not a real loose unit, you know.
1: Thank you, Louise. It is tough too when you're young as well, and
3: you don't know what
1: you're supposed to be doing.
3: Kids these days wouldn't do it.
1: Oh, certainly not.
3: No.
1: Hi, Eric.
5: How are you?
1: Yeah, good. Great, Eric. What did a boss make you do?
5: We were both staying in a large hotel for business, and I had to go downstairs and meet a young lady and bring her up to his room.
1: No.
3: Oh, no. Are you Nick's tour manager?
1: Don't.
5: I can't say that for certain on air. Sorry, Feb.
1: Eric. Oh, that is so awkward.
5: Well, it got more awkward because my wife kept asking me what I was doing.
1: And did you...
3: Yeah.
1: Hey, I've got to ask this, Eric. Yeah. So when you escorted the young lady up to your boss's room, when he opened the door, what does he say?
4: Thanks. Like, thanks, Eric.
1: Is there a wink?
4: Good job.
1: Is there any acknowledgement of this is obviously what it is?
5: Oh, yeah, I had to give her the money before I brought her upstairs.
4: Oh, you're the middleman.
3: Oh, God. This has got...
4: God, I went from booking violin lessons to trafficking women. Oh, that's a big jump in one phone call.
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0: 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If there's someone in your life that is very fiery.
1: 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Mums are the best.
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32: 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Friends to lovers need a part to star in. Like, wait, babe, let me-

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15: For your late drive home, it's Fifi, Fev and Nick's happy hour.
16: How good the Thursday evening you guys were just talking about.
17: Not
16: dinner
17: off
16: air, Fifi, Fev and Nick. What's for dinner tonight?
18: It's not Fee's problem.
17: No, I don't cook for you. I'd have to cook for you.
18: No, I know. I'm just saying, like I said, what you put up this beautiful meal you're going to cook for dinner. And you put it in a slow cooker.
17: I put it in at like 11 this morning, so it's going to be
18: smart.
17: Ready soon.
18: And I haven't been home since this morning, so I'm unable to put it. You go, just put it in the slow cooker. I can't do that now. So
17: no, it's
18: I'm
17: too late.
18: Yeah, can you just send me a photo?
17: Yes, I will. Yeah. And salivate over it.
18: I did it when you did it before. Mm. What is it?
17: It's like beef brisket, but it's in red wine, beautiful. Beef stock,
18: and the fork
17: garlic,
18: going into
17: onion.
18: It just spreads.
17: Yeah, brisket.
16: Fee, not only a great cooker, but you're also a brilliant walker.
17: Thank you. He just called me a cooker, by the way. He called me a cooker.
16: You're a great cooker.
19: Yeah, you say cook.
17: I'm a great cook.
19: Yeah, Josiah, also you're a great cooker. Yeah.
18: Yeah, I'd say cooker.
16: Yeah, she's a good cooker and
18: yeah,
16: chef.
18: You don't just go, you're a great cooker. You go, you're
17: you say
18: a great
17: you're
18: cooker.
17: A great cook. No, a cooker
19: cook.
17: Is very different to a cook.
19: Josiah
17: is our resident cooker.
18: Yeah.
19: Yeah, it just COVID sounds in the 5G.
16: Yeah. Also great
18: at cooking. What did you say you were?
17: A cook.
18: No, before then? A walker.
17: I'm a walker.
18: You're not a walker.
17: I'm a walker.
18: Well, what did your daughter think about that?
16: Oh, Daisy, she just happens to be in the studio, Fev.
20: Never.
17: She says I never walk.
18: Never
17: what
18: walk.
17: She know? She's
18: why
17: six.
18: Do you keep saying you walk? She told us you don't walk.
16: Talk all about it after.

0: don't have it on a carabiner.
1: Do you want? I can whack it on my keychain.
0: No, thank you. No, thank you.
2: Hmm? Josiah walks funny.
3: I walk like a legend.
0: How does he walk?
3: I've got a strong walk.
0: He's got a catwalk walk, hasn't
3: he? Yeah, from my years as a model.
0: Yeah, that's what I mean. The way Fev's walking in the studio.
3: Zoolander.
0: It's like a... You do walk a bit like a
3: well,
0: model.
3: Well, I had my time
0: have
3: on the runway.
0: Have you ever done modelling?
3: Yes, I have. I used to be with IMG Models. Thank you very
0: did
3: much.
0: Did you really?
3: Back in the day.
0: I can understand
3: season,
0: that.
3: For a season. Probably for still could season. Be, but I dropped them, so...
0: You should, you know, because...
2: Them. You mean they dropped
3: do they want
2: you
3: older blokes now? I'm 30. I'm 36.
0: Definitely. You need older guys modelling. Absolutely.
3: Fev and I, sign us up.
2: I'm not a model. I've got a head like a busted bumhole. I do. That's okay. At least I admit it.
0: I can't believe I'm saying this, but I kind of wish we were talking about James Blake's carabiner.
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0: Sound of Girlhood at the moment. That is Olivia Rodrigo, Drop Dead, the biggest song in the country tonight on the Hot Hits Hot 7 at 7. Just Nick Kelly here tonight. Loz will be back on the show next week. She's doing double duty at the moment, doing Carrie and Tommy in the afternoons as well. So here's something we found in the archives.
1: This is a vibe. Right here, right now. The music that matters right now.
2: This is the Hot Hits.
1: With Mick and Lauren.
3: This is a vibe.
0: This is a vibe, man. The person we're talking about is a vibe as well.
3: Oh, she is a vibe.
0: Mm-hmm.
3: She is Tyra Banks.
0: Famed for her 2009 hit, Shake Your Body. It wasn't a hit.
3: I feel like I remember it, though.
0: Yeah.
3: It's like bringing it up in the back of my brain somewhere.
0: It was a cultural moment,
3: yeah.
0: That's for sure.
3: Yeah. They all had a crack back then, everyone.
0: It was Paris, it was Kim K,
3: it was her. So Tyra has been living in Australia for about 18 months now. She kind of flew under the radar for a long time, then people sort of found out about it. So she's done a few interviews over the last few days, and according to her, there's a few parts of Aussie culture that she can't really get her head around. One of them being vacation. She reckons we're just always on holidays.
0: We're never on holidays. I feel like we're the hardest working country in the world.
3: We are, but maybe we're just relaxed.
0: That
3: know?
0: Might be it.
3: Yeah.
0: It
3: and also, like, we also get really good annual leave.
0: We do. That's a good point.
3: Which we're very lucky to get. But she's also doing her best to lean in to our Aussie slang. But it does need a bit of work. She was asked by news.com about what she thinks it means to chuck a yui. Which, if you heard that and you weren't from Australia, you'd be like, vomit?
0: No, I don't know. But like you say it to an Australian and it's such a clear image in my mind what that means, like immediately.
3: I remember being a child in my auntie's car and she'd be like, I'm just going to chuck a yui. And I was like, what?
0: Yep.
3: And that was my first, I didn't really ever
0: first
3: put two and two together. I was like, oh, she's turning the car around. Tyra thinks, she says, that sounds like an Adidas chucks from the UE, the fancy chucks. I think she means Converse.
0: With the UE on them. Sounds like a UE boom. Chuck the UE over here.
3: Maybe she's saying like from the, I don't know. But
0: can't deduce what she's trying to talk
3: anyway,
0: about.
3: Anyway, that's not what I would have ever thought it was.
0: No. She's here because she's launching an ice cream brand.
3: Yeah.
0: Smize and Dream. And she apparently was spending 18 months here to investigate the ice cream culture of Australia.
3: Huh.
0: I don't know why you need 18 months to investigate the ice cream culture of Australia.
3: I feel like that would take a week, max.
0: Yeah, absolute max.
3: Yeah.
0: But she spent 18 months, she's done her research.
3: Oh, good for her. She said that the brand is a love letter to her mum, who used to take her to Haagen-Dazs every Friday afternoon and talk about their dreams of the future. Isn't that lovely?
0: Nice.
3: Maybe she's trying to make ice cream like a real experience again, like a parlour, you know? Like, remember like ice cream parlours?
0: With the like stripy poles in them and...
3: Yes. Like the wafer sticks as well.
0: It's become too like international vibes. Like when you go to certain, you know, ice cream places. Did you grow up with home ice cream? The trucks that had come around going ding da ding ding.
3: Yeah,
0: ding,
3: we had
0: ding,
3: ice cream
0: ding,
3: trucks.
0: Ding. Not Mr. Whippy. This what was home doing? Ice cream. And they come around with ice creams that you just put in the freezer, like ice blocks and stuff. And they were, I think it might have been a New South Wales thing. If anyone knows what I'm talking about, at the Hot Hits AU on Instagram, if you're a home ice cream person.
3: Yeah.
0: But there's obviously Mr. Whippy. We have an ice cream culture, don't we?
3: Yeah, we actually do, because it's very warm here, you know?
0: Very true.
3: But
0: thanks,
3: regardless of that, we want to know, off the back of Chuck Yui, on 131060, what is your favourite Aussie slang?
0: There's some corkers out there.
3: There
0: and that's
3: is.
0: One right there.
3: That's a bloody corker.
0: It's a bloody corker. What is your favourite Aussie slang? 131060, hit us right now. We have $100 to spend at Soul Origin.
3: Yeah.
0: If you call right now, your favourite Aussie slang. If you can try and keep it without a swear word in it, because I know a lot of them do.
3: Yeah.
0: Have an F or
3: yes.
0: a... Yeah. Preferably.
3: Preferably.
0: See how you go.
3: Yeah. Do you want to go through some more?
0: Yeah, sure.
3: Oh, good. Because in 2021, BuzzFeed quizzed some Americans on what they thought certain Aussie slang words meant.
0: Mm-hmm.
3: One of them was clucky. You know, like if you see a baby and you're like, I'm feeling clucky.
0: Yeah.
3: This American person thought it's because it means you dress badly, like tacky.
0: No.
3: Clucky.
0: No, it's not right.
3: Daggy? Someone said, does it mean cool? No, it means the complete opposite of cool. I love daggy, though. Daggy people are my people.
0: You are a dag, mate.
3: Thank you so much.
0: Thank you so much. Two dags. Want your calls. 131060 right now. Your favourite Aussie slang. Hit us up.
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18: Just gone 8 o'clock. Australia's favourite new boy band Midnight Till Morning are going to pop in the next 20 minutes. We've got a whole bunch of Midnight Till Morning fans standing by in the Hot Hits green room at the moment as well. They're going to be asking the questions. The fans take over in just a little bit. It's going to be really special. In the meantime, one of the craziest stories, producer Carl, that I have seen this year, it is the stuff that radio nightmares are truly made of.
19: Oh, God.
18: Like, and I have nightmares about, like, missing the show, like you know, waking up and we're half an hour through the show and things have just gone haywire. This is worse than that, and it actually happened.
19: Oh, God.
18: So, over in the UK, a station called Radio Caroline, they have had to issue a public apology for any distress caused after they accidentally announced the following.
5: We have suspended our normal programs until further notice as a mark of respect following the passing of His Majesty King Charles III. This is Radio Caroline. His Majesty King Charles III has passed away. As a mark of respect, we will now be playing suitable continuous music until further notice.
18: And so that message went on for a couple of minutes, and my God, famously, not dead.
19: Absolutely mortifying.
18: Still with us.
19: So bad.
18: And like all the stations in the UK, they have a protocol in place. They have plans executed, obviously, really well after the Queen's passing. It was really nice what they did over there. all the like pop stations like us, they took all the lyrics out of the songs and they played instrumental versions of songs for
19: that's
18: about
19: really nice.
18: 3 or 4 days afterwards of mourning and stuff. It was,
19: wow.
18: Yeah. Or it was
19: what
18: it was ominous.
19: Gesture. It would be strange.
18: Yeah.
19: It would be really, you'd feel like you're in a liminal space, like an alternate universe.
18: Legit, yeah. It's so bizarre. And like they were playing like piano versions of songs, like slowing them down, no big dance songs and stuff. So anyway, they've done that and then their station manager has posted to Facebook, due to a computer error at our main studio. Yeah, no shit. The death of a monarch procedure, which all UK stations hold in readiness while hoping not to require, was accidentally activated. Radio Caroline then fell silent, as would be required, which alerted us to restore programming and issue an on-air apology. Jesus.
19: Oh, my God. The silence afterwards is what would be really not great. Because as well, like, the announcement says we're going to have appropriate music playing, but then just silence. It's like, oh my God, what's happened?
18: So for people that don't know, there's a thing called the backup tape in radio. When we go silent for whatever reason, if something goes wrong, the backup tape kicks in after 30 seconds, so it's not silent for too long. Now, what happens on days like Remembrance Day and Anzac Day is that silence tape is disabled, obviously, for the minute of silence. So someone literally has to drive up to a transmitter and turn this physical tape off.
19: Make sure the backup tape doesn't play.
18: There's a great story in radio lore.
19: No.
18: About 15 years ago, a station, I won't name it, but it's near Brisbane, in Ipswich, River.
19: Good job not naming.
18: They've got turned off.
19: Oh, God.
18: So
19: the
18: minute
19: silence was really silent.
18: Last post, silence, and then it's been an Anne Lee 2 times. Actually, this actually happens. You can't think of anything
19: worse. That is so bad. Horrendous.
18: They are the nightmares of radio stations.
19: Dude,
18: around the world.
19: My palms are sweating.
18: Knees where guns are heavy. Happening. Exactly. Hot Hits with Nick and Lauren is on. No laws tonight, by the way. She'll be back next week. Midnight Sun from Zara Larsson is on right now. Banger.

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3: Let's get the party started. See you at the bar, you was hardly talking. That's when I knew that your heart was scarring. Friends to lovers need a part to star in. Like, wait,

0: The hot hits with Nick and Lauren. No Loz tonight. Just Nick here. Producer Carl as well.
1: Hello.
0: And now brand new segments.
2: The most important news of the day.
0: Oh, yes. We've got some very important news to give you.
1: Riveting.
0: The top headlines of the day. So, producer Carl was going through, finding the latest and greatest pop culture information to bring to you tonight, Australia.
1: I don't know if you guys are ready.
0: And along the journey, we found the following headlines. And you know what? I'm actually going to throw it over to you, producer Carl, because of your dulcet vocal tones, I think you could do the most authoritative newsreader voice for the following headlines from the publication TMZ.
1: Blake Lively, Ryan Reynolds, New York mansion sits unfinished amid $2 million debt claims.
0: What do we tell you? The most important news of the day.
1: It's good stuff.
0: Those poor people.
1: I know.
0: Those poor people. To have even been able to rack up $2 million of debt is a privilege.
1: One of my favourite comments from that post is, we should start them a GoFundMe. Which is quality.
0: Support your local baristas.
1: Now, the next most important headline.
0: Yes.
1: Tobey Maguire and pregnant ex Jennifer Meyer go to dinner with her fiancé and kids.
0: Have they written dinner twice in that?
1: They have.
0: So what it really reads is, Tobey Maguire and pregnant ex Jennifer Meyer go to dinner with her fiancé kids.
1: Yeah.
0: They went for dinner, guys.
1: Yeah. But as you were saying, this is to drive engagement.
0: Yeah, because people get the shits with it.
1: And there has been a comment saying two dinners or one. And it's got a lot of likes.
0: That's very good.
1: It's good.
0: I like that.
1: It's good.
0: Give me another headline, please, from TMZ today. These are all from TMZ, all in the last 24 hours.
1: All from TMZ, and it's good stuff. Now, I don't know if I know this person, but Ryan Lochte's estranged wife says swim coach gig is bad for their kids. He denies.
0: Yes, good. I'm glad you put the he denies there.
1: Favourite comment is, she's pissed that he's employed.
0: Who is Ryan Lochte when he's at
1: home? I don't know.
0: Well, I'm going to find out, because we have a machine called Google.
1: Really?
0: He's a swimmer. Olympian.
1: Good.
0: Oh, he's the third most decorated swimmer in Olympic history behind Michael Phelps and Katie Ledecky.
1: So the swimming gig is bad for the kids.
0: Apparently.
1: Okay, that's good.
0: Even though swimming's kind of
1: But look, above all,
0: yes.
1: What stands out the most, especially important. On the topic of this man.
0: Oh, yes, he apparently died, according to Radio Caroline in the UK.
1: King Charles pooped on by a seagull. And then, in quotations, at least it didn't land on my head.
0: Fantastic.
1: It's good stuff.
0: They say it's a sign of good luck.
1: Yes, exactly.
0: But your head is pooped on by a seagull.
1: Favourite comment. Someone said Princess Diana sent it.
0: Oh, my God.
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0: What do we tell you, Australia? Now you're up to date.
1: It's good stuff.
0: I've been Nick Kelly.
1: And I've been Carl Speakers.
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1: It's the takeover on the Hot Hits.
2: Oh, man, I was so happy with how everything went yesterday with this. So Zane Lowe, if you don't know, he is the lead host of Apple Music One. If you've got Apple Music on your phone, the radio station on there, he's the lead host of that. He does all the big interviews with all the big artists. Harry Styles, Taylor Swift, Olivia Rodrigo, the list goes on. He is the first person they talk to when they drop brand new music. And he stopped by our show last night for a little yap.
3: This is the room that we're meant to be in right now.
1: This palatial suite overlooking the harbour. This is where we're meant to be.
3: Yeah.
4: It feels right.
3: You don't do things in halves, do you?
1: Listen, I didn't book this room, but I'll take it.
3: What's going on? It's so good to see you, my man. Thank you so much for the time.
1: How are you both, by the way?
4: We're excellent. I mean, we're good just sitting here with you, but other than that, we're pretty good. How are you?
1: Congrats. You're both just having the best time, it seems, and doing amazing work.
3: Thank you.
1: It's awesome. You're obviously a really great team with great taste, which is all we want, right? As music fans.
4: It's what we try.
3: But I mean, you've been such an enormous North Star for that, you know, for so long. All you've done is taste. Mm. You choose what you like. Mm. You elevate what you like. Elevate the good shit. Don't worry about the bullshit.
1: For me, I mean, you know, some people will disagree with those decisions at any given time. That's the beauty of taste. But for me, I realized a long time ago that that was something that I would stand by as my taste. And I'm here.
3: It's kind of a conversation that we have often because I have always been a very big believer in talking about what you love and platforming that. Mm-hmm. And the rest you do in the background. Mm-hmm. You do it silently. The discernment kind of happens in the background.
1: You know, it's been a conversation which has come up a lot in the last couple of years. I think, you know, for me at least, you know, in America and then from Apple to the world, things started to really connect and people started to kind of recognize the role I was trying to play and the work that we were trying to do at Apple. And so that brought up some old questions that happened when I was at the sort of things were peaking in the UK at the BBC as well, which is like, how discerning do you consider, you know, your take on things? And I think I've just really realized over the course of my life as this keeps coming up, like what I really consider my role in all this to be. Which is that I am and you know this, I'm a musician. I am a musician, like an artist who makes music either on my own or on and off throughout my life. And it's put me in these amazing rooms to talk to artists, to get inside the conversations because it's a language I understand and love. But I really come at it from a music point of view, and I said this to Nick in the Sydney Morning Herald, and I feel like I nailed it. At last, I finally understood what I was trying to say, which is, you know, I go into every conversation musician to musician, and I really appreciate the discernment that people bring to the table, and there's a role for that, and I really respect it. But I'm an artist, man, and I love artists, and that's just how it feels to me, and it always has.
4: Mm. Yeah, Nick and I always say, because we sort of, I feel like with our chats as well, and I feel like it's very similar, you don't want to be throwing people off to get a bit. You know what I mean?
1: And it's kind of like, bits, mate.
4: No, and neither are we. We're like, we said from the start, our rule for this show is you come into our studio, we're just friends. It's like coming into a house and you just want to be able to have those really open, normal conversations.
1: Well, look at it like any relationship you have in your life. Like when you meet someone for the first time, are you trying to squeeze as much out of them in the hour you have and then maybe you'll never see them again but you've got some great stories?
4: Yeah.
1: Or are you like, I like this person, I'm looking forward to the 200th conversation I have with them?
3: Yeah.
1: Or the person I get to know over the course of 20, 30, 40, 50 years. I just don't see any difference in the way that I guess we approach these things, which is I'm not going to see, like, this may be the only 30 minutes I have with someone. What can I get to sort of advance whatever I'm doing and maybe what they're doing in the moment? I'm like, let me see if I can start here and then I'll see where we end up in 20 years' time. And that, I've been lucky enough to be able to say that that is the case now with Dave Grohl. I mean, when Beck came on the show the other day, what did Beck say the other day? He was like, he asked me, the first thing he said to me was like, is there anyone more OG than me? And I said, what do you mean? He was like, name one person who's known you longer in this business than I have, who's still around making records. And I couldn't. So Beck is my OG artist that I met when I was in New Zealand as a young person who I'm still talking to today. So there's an example of someone I've interviewed dozens of times, so I've gotten to know really well over the course of my life. If I'd gone in there and tried to do a bit, we may not have got past
3: that's conversation one.
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0: Mornings with Nick and Lauren.
1: Dean Turnley. Acton Tough.
2: The idea started on a 404 sequencer, and I was just stripping some hip-hop samples and playing around with the vocals. Well, this might sound all right. Obviously, paired it in with the vocals, and then

0: The hot hits with Nick and Lauren, and Lauren's been away. It's been sad, but we made it through.
1: In celebration of the night that was, it's the Hot Hits Awards Ceremony.
0: I would love to hand out an award for something that happened in, on, or around the show. It can be literally anything. And I welcome to the microphone right now producer Bailey, our social and digital producer, who I would like to give the first award of the evening.
2: Yes, so you say that our Thursday is now Friday.
0: That's not really the term. It's Thursday's the new Friday.
2: The new Friday. Okay, yeah. So Friday a year ago, I got this job like a month before.
0: Mm-hmm.
2: So I've been here for like, almost a year and a month.
0: That's crazy. I feel like you started last week.
2: Yeah. Something happened. My grandmother, my nan, died.
0: Yeah.
2: And it was really emotional. You guys supported me a lot during that time. But I want to give the award to my nan.
0: Oh, dude.
2: Yeah, she was the best nan ever. Nice. Everyone says that, but she was really good.
0: Would she have liked the yay sound there?
2: She would have been like, don't waste your time on me.
0: Oh, bless her. That's all good nans a lot. Yeah. Thank you for sharing that with us, man.
2: That's because the most emotional one that I think is.
0: That was a difficult...
2: Oh, no, Lauren's done hers.
0: Lauren's been through the passing of two grandparents since we started this show.
2: Yeah.
0: And you lost yours very quickly into being a part of the... Thank God I've got the delay. Thank God I've got the delay.
2: Gosh.
0: The show did not do anything. Now, wow. Live on air. That was a really difficult time because, you were still finding your feet here.
2: Yeah.
0: And, going through the challenges that come with a new job.
2: I had a freelance project at the same time as well.
0: And you had a freelance project on the side?
2: Yeah.
0: Man. Yeah. But you have made it through. Look where you are. Your nan will be so proud of you a year on, dude.
2: Yeah, she's watching.
0: Thank you for sharing that, man. Maybe. I really appreciate it. Producer Carl, do you have an award? Try backing that one up.
3: I don't really feel as good now about giving my award to the seagull that pooped on King Charles.
0: No, but you know what? That's this show.
2: Yeah.
0: That's light and shade.
2: Yeah.
0: That's what we do.
2: Yeah.
3: Yeah. I'm just bringing the light.
0: Fantastic. I have a Prince... I was about to say Prince Charles. I have a King Charles-related one as well. Mine goes to Radio Caroline in the UK that accidentally broadcast the death of the King. Would you like to all hear it again? It's some of my favourite stuff.
4: We have suspended our normal programmes until further notice as a mark of respect following the passing of His Majesty King Charles III.
0: Except he's still here. Don't you worry about that.
3: Maybe they reported the seagull incident as he had a bomb drop.
0: They saw King Charles on the screen. They went, whoa!
3: He's gone.
0: He's done.
3: He's gone.
0: Right. Next week on the show, I think I can say it now, Jack Antonoff's going to join us on Monday.
2: Oh, my gosh.
0: Which is so incredible. 13-time Grammy winner. He is responsible for some of the biggest hits for Taylor Swift, some of the biggest hits for Lorde, Lana Del Rey. The list goes on and on. He's one of the most influential producers of the modern era.
2: Yeah.
0: And we're going to have a conversation on Monday. It's crazy, right?
3: Wow.
0: Just the people that keep coming through this. We are collecting icons on this show. So that'll be real fun. I don't know what we have tickets to. I think I have to organise tickets to something because I don't think we have tickets.
2: We have Strumbird tickets on Saturday.
0: We have Strumbird tickets on Saturday. Great.
2: I'm sure.
3: There's a few more to give away.
2: Yeah.
0: We also have the Saturday show. The Hot 20 is going to be on Saturday. That'll be good fun. And we'll see you on the socials as well at the Hot Hits AU. Lots of fun going on there. Bye, everybody.
2: Bye.
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2: 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Uh-oh. And I'm not comfortable with what's about to unfold, and I haven't really been privy to it, but I know it does involve our boss, Mad Mando.
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2: Oh, okay. Well, we're just talking about what has your boss made you do? Because Mad Mando on the weekend at the big footy game, Fev joining the Ely Park Sharks, we had a fellow staff member colleague there, Gav, and his beautiful son, Finn, with a gorgeous head of auburn hair. And Mando just kept, I didn't witness this, but apparently thought that Finn was a girl and multiple times said, "You're beautiful girl." Mm-hmm. But then on realising that, got D-list Ange to go and apologise to Gav. And it's very funny what bosses can ask you to do. Hi, Louise.
3: Hi.
2: Louise, what has your boss made you do?
3: So I used to work in dental many years ago. It was my first job. And my boss was the dentist, and she used to use me as like her personal assistant. So I used to take her personal calls on her phone and booking appointments for her kids, like violin lessons and all that.
2: Wow.
3: Yeah.
2: I reckon this is really common. Like that.
4: Yeah, they get ahead of themselves.
2: Did you any time say, "I'm a dental assistant, I'm not a personal assistant"? You just couldn't. You can't say that because you can lose your job.
4: Yeah.
3: Yeah, it's so true.
4: Did you find out any juicy stuff in her personal life?
2: Oh.
3: Not really. She's pretty boring.
5: Booking in kids' violin lessons. It's not a real loose unit, you know.
2: Thank you, Louise. It is tough too when you're young as well, and
4: you just
2: don't
4: know
2: what you're supposed to
4: kids
2: be doing.
4: These days wouldn't do it.
2: Oh, certainly not.
4: No.
2: Hi, Eric.
6: How are you?
2: Yeah, great, Eric. What did a boss make you do?
6: We were both staying in a large hotel for business. And I had to go downstairs and meet a young lady and bring her up to his room.
2: No.
4: Oh, no. Are you Nick's tour manager?
2: Don't.
6: I can't say that for certain on air. Sorry, Fev.
2: Eric. Oh, that is so awkward.
6: Well, it got more awkward because my wife kept asking me what I was doing.
2: And did you...
4: Yeah.
2: Hey, I've got to ask this, Eric. Yeah. So when you escorted the young lady up to your boss's room, when he opened the door, what does he say?
4: Thanks.
5: Like, thanks, Eric.
2: Is there a wink?
5: Good job.
2: Is there any acknowledgement of this is obviously what it is?
6: Oh, yeah, I had to give her the money before I brought her upstairs.
5: Oh, you're the middleman.
4: Oh, God, this has got...
5: God, I went from booking violin lessons to trafficking women. That's a big jump in one phone call.
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2: Across Australia for your Thursday evening. How good is it? The weekend around the corner. Fifi, Feb and Nick hanging out with you. Time for this. If you-

0: segment, and our favourite thing is firing up. Well, not we don't do it, you do it. That's the beauty of it. There's someone in your life you want to fire up, whether it's your mum, your dad, your sister, your brother, a friend, colleague at work. We've got Rhiannon.
1: Hi, how are you?
0: It's our favourite thing to do, to watch you do. Rhiannon, who are you firing up today?
1: I am firing up my mum today.
0: Oh, well, why not? Tell us a bit about your mum, Rhiannon.
1: She's usually quite a calm lady until it comes to me borrowing money.
0: Yes!
1: Right. Yes.
0: What are you going to do?
1: So I am going to tell her that I got a credit card, which is one thing she explicitly told me not to do.
2: Yeah.
1: And that when I was applying for it, it said I was eligible to get more than what I was going to get. So I'm going to tell her I got a $10,000 credit card.
0: How much are you going to say you've used of it?
1: I'm going to say that, well, my Lego cart is $6,000. So I'm going to say that I bought my Lego cart on my credit card.
3: Rhiannon, how old are you?
1: 36.
0: This is the best.
4: Love it.
0: I love this so much, Rhiannon. Okay, Your beautiful mum, Michelle, is not going to enjoy this, but we will reward her at the end. So good luck, Rhiannon. Here we go. We're in the background. We'll jump in when you need help.
5: Michelle speaking.
1: Hi, Mum.
5: What are you doing?
1: So I just wanted to be upfront and tell you something. I ended up getting a credit card.
5: You what?
1: Well, you know that I need money, so I applied last night.
5: I don't get how sometimes you are so stupid.
1: You know that I need money, and I can't keep borrowing money off you and Dad, so I need to do this on my own. So I got a credit card.
5: Oh, Rhiannon. Like, seriously. Like, oh, my God.
1: Well, what's
5: worse? How much is it for?
1: Well, I was only going to get a couple of thousand, and it said I was eligible to get 10, so I got 10.
5: Don't tell me you got 10.
1: Yeah, I got 10.
5: Oh, my God, Rhiannon! I'm so mad. Oh, my God. I don't get why you just don't think sometimes. You're making me so angry. I'm sitting in my office. Now I'm walking into the toilet.
1: Maybe I shouldn't tell you that I also bought my Lego card on it.
5: What? What the f*** are you doing to me?
1: I'm sorry, Mum.
5: Oh, my God. Oh, my God, Rhiannon. You're making me so f***ing angry.
1: I'm sorry. Oh, I'm going to obviously pay it back and stuff.
5: Yeah, right.
0: Hi, Michelle. Fine. Michelle.
4: Hi, Michelle.
3: Hi, Michelle.
0: Michelle, it's Fifi, Fev and Nick here.
5: What?
0: We do a segment where we fire mums up, and Rhiannon has just done a beautiful job of firing you up. 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
20: it's Fifi, Fev and Nick's happy hour.
21: How good's a Thursday evening? You guys were just talking about
0: not
21: dinner off air. Fifi, Fev and Nick, what's for dinner tonight?
3: So it's not Fee's problem.
0: No, I don't cook for you. I'd have to cook for you.
3: No, I know. I'm just saying, like I said, what you put up this beautiful meal you're going to cook for dinner. And you put it in a slow cooker.
0: I put it in at like 11 this morning, so it's going to be ready soon.
3: And I haven't been home since this morning, so I'm unable to put it. You go, just put it in the slow cooker. I can't do that now. So
0: no,
3: I'm
0: too late.
3: Yeah, can you just send me a photo?
0: Yes, I will. Yeah. You can salivate over it.
3: I did it when you did it before. Mm. What is it?
0: It's like beef brisket, but it's in red wine, beef stock,
3: and the fork
0: garlic,
3: going into
0: onion.
3: It just spreads.
0: Yeah, brisket.
21: Mm. Fee, not only a great cooker, but you're also a brilliant walker.
0: Thank you. He just called me a cooker, by the way. He called me a cooker.
21: You're a great cooker.
22: Yeah, you say cook.
0: I'm a great cook.
22: Yeah, Josiah, also you're a great cooker. Yeah.
3: Yeah, I'd say cooker.
21: Yeah, she's a good cooker and chef.
3: Yeah, just go, you're a great cooker. You go, you're
0: a great
3: cooker.
0: You say you're
3: cooker.
0: A great cook. No, a cooker is very different to a cook.
22: Josiah
0: is our resident cooker.
3: Yeah, but it just
22: COVID in the 5G.
21: Yeah. Also great
3: What did you say you were?
0: A cook.
3: No, before then? A walker.
0: I'm a walker.
3: You're not a walker.
0: I'm a walker.
3: Well, what did your daughter think about that?
21: Oh, Daisy, she just happens to be in the studio, Fev.
23: Never.
0: She says I never walk.
3: Never what walk. Does she know? She Why do you keep saying you walk? She told us you don't walk.
21: Let's talk all about it after this.
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0: said it, and you do. You bounce as you walk.
1: Yeah, I've got a bop about me. I found out when I was 16, I was on like a school trip, and they're like, "You've got a bounce to you," and I was like, "Great, I walk wrong."
0: How do you become bouncy when you walk?
1: Don't know. I've also heard that I walk with purpose. Like, I look like I'm always on a mission somewhere.
2: You do, actually. Is it because you were getting around in high heels when you were younger?
1: I was pigeon-footed as well.
2: Oh, like Forrest
0: Gump.
2: And
0: you're not anymore?
1: I would like to think as much, but I don't know.
3: You're on the balls of your feet. You'd have good calves, wouldn't you?
2: Yeah.
3: It's good for boxing, good for... No.
2: I've seen his calves.
3: Just trying to help out.
2: I actually saw him run on the weekend where he's trying to run for me some duct tape. It could have been the best thing I've ever seen.
1: That was rough.
0: See, it's funny. You say you walk with purpose, and I'm just thinking about you do, actually. You walk around...
2: With a strut.
0: With a strut. But I thought that had more to do with the keys hanging off your keychain on your pocket.
3: His little carabiner.
2: He just wants them to jingle.
1: I've recently retired the carabiner.
0: Why have you retired your carabiner?
1: Thought it was a bit much.
0: It's something.
3: See, bullying does work.
0: It's definitely something. There's a kind of person that wears a carabiner, and the only person that really should wear one is a janitor. And anyone else who's wearing one like you. Like, unless you're opening multiple doors.
1: Oh, I've got a couple of doors in my life.
0: What was on your carabiner?
1: I had 3 doors to Mum and Dad's place because they have 3 different locks. One of them was like a really
2: safe room.
0: Did you need them all? It's not your house.
1: Might have get in, never know. Letterbox. I was looking after a neighbor's place, so I had their letterbox key and then their key into their house.
0: Actually, on that, I've got a letterbox key, but I always lose it. Like that, you don't have it on a carabiner.
1: I can whack it on my keychain.
0: No, thank you. No, thank you.
2: Hmm? Josiah walks funny.
4: I walk like a legend.
0: How does he walk?
4: I've got a strong walk.
0: He's got a catwalk walk, hasn't
4: he? Yeah, from my years as a model.
0: Yeah, that's what I mean. The way Fev's walking in the studio.
4: Zoolander.
0: It's like a... You do walk a bit like a model.
4: Well, I had my time on the runway.
0: Have you done modelling?
4: Yes, I have. I used to be with IMG Models. Thank you very
0: much. Did you really?
4: Back in the day.
0: I can understand
4: For a season. Probably still could be, but I dropped them, so...
0: You should, because...
2: You mean they dropped you because you weren't kidding
4: anymore? Do they want older guys now? I'm 36.
0: You need older guys modelling. Absolutely.
4: Fev and I, sign us up.
2: Nah, I'm not a model. I've got a head like a busted bumhole. I do. That's okay. At least I admit it.
0: I can't believe I'm saying this, but I kind of wish we were talking about James Blake's carabiner.
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0: here to talk pimple patches, or are you just here for the palate party?
1: Oh, look, I'll take a bit of both, to be honest. But yeah. I have to say, you know the good thing about mushrooms?
0: Yeah.
1: I've heard they're really fun guys, eh?
0: Yep. Oh, no, it was the same one. It was the same one.
2: But Chris and I get each other.
1: Look, I'm a high school teacher. I hear it all the time.
2: Yeah.
3: From yourself, Chris.
1: Mostly, yes. Let's be honest.
0: My dad put a fridge magnet on our fridge growing up, and it literally said, my wife must think I'm a mushroom because she keeps me in the dark and feeds me nothing but shit.
2: Okay. Now that's good.
1: Yeah, righto.
0: Chris, before we get to your palate, have you got anything to add about pimple patches? Are you seeing them all around high school?
1: Oh, mate, it is the most distracting thing I've ever seen, honestly. Standing in front of a classroom, now I teach agriculture and PE,
0: yeah.
1: My main two areas, but I stand in front of it and I see these kids with these patches, and I swear it's a trend. Yeah. Honestly, it multiplies like crazy. You'll see one kid one day, and then suddenly their friendship group have all got them. Yeah. And the most distracting one are the blue stars.
2: Yes.
1: Absolutely driving me nuts.
2: Stars aren't even blue.
1: Sorry?
2: Stars aren't even blue, you know?
1: No, and that's true. And I never even knew there was such a thing as a clear patch. So there you go. Oh, so this is new. Yeah.
2: They are life-changing.
0: Chris, you know how sometimes, like, the teacher will try and get involved with the slang the kids are using to, you know, appear more relatable. Have you found yourself dabbling in a pimple patch from time to time?
1: Look. No, not the pimple patches, but the 6-7 trend was big for a while. You know, you've got to keep up with it. You've got to keep up with all the skibbity toilets and all the things they use.
0: Yeah. Before I throw up, Chris, who would you like? Who would you like for the palate party? Was all right.
1: You please, Tommy. That'd be great.
2: Go. Oh, my goodness.
1: Whoa.
2: What's that?
3: It's definitely
2: what is that?
3: Not a bookmark.
1: Oh, thank goodness.
0: Hey, Chris, you have yourself a deluxe multi-contact grill with a temperature probe.
2: Oh, it's like a George Foreman.
1: That's amazing.
0: It actually looks sick.
2: Yes.
1: That sounds awesome.
0: Yeah, you can cook steaks and all types of burgers, toasties, shish kebabs.
1: Oh, mate, I'm drooling already, I tell you.
2: Yeah.
0: Thank you, Chris. Who got Ozzy?
2: Rebecca, are you a pimple patch user?
4: Happy palate party day. I am. Actually, I used to be the girl in high school wearing concealer, and now I'm switched to pimple patches.
2: Yeah. I am a pimple patch girl, but do you wear the coloured ones? Like, you wear the cartoony ones?
4: Well, when I go out for a work event, I would wear the clear ones, but if I'm going out for a party, the purple stars for sure.
2: Okay. Rebecca, maybe I need to bring it into my world.
0: I shouldn't.
2: No, go on.
0: Okay. One day, Rebecca, because you mentioned concealer, one day I had horrific acne as a kid.
2: Aww.
0: And one day I saw Mum's makeup sitting there, and I was just like, I'll just pop that on my whole face, all my cheeks, right? And I just popped it on. And I met my mate at the bus stop, and he goes like this. He just goes, "Oh, bro, I think you've got a blending issue." That's what he said. And I was like,
3: "How old were you?"
0: And I was like, "Well, I was like 15. And I was like, "What?" And he goes, "Where your makeup stops." And he goes, "And then it's just normal skin. You've got to, like, make it go one in the other." And I said, instead of saying thank you, I should say that off. I said, "I'm not wearing makeup." She said, "Fine." Rebecca, before we let you go, who do you want? Do you want Loz or I for the palate party?
4: Loz, please.
2: All right. Okay. Okay. What
0: do we got here? Dig in. Right. There's so many. I've still got two full unopened boxes.
3: Oh my God. Whoa. That's the biggest box of the lot.
0: Oh my
3: God.
0: What is that?
2: This is in a box still, and it's gigantic. Rebecca, you have won yourself a fabric weave wall art.
4: Wow.
2: Yeah.
0: You've got a giant bit of art for your house, Rebecca.
4: That's so perfect. I'm moving houses anyway. Oh, this is perfect.
2: That palette knows.
3: The palette does know.
2: It gets it.
0: It's like the sorting hat in Harry Potter. Yes, you're Hufflepuff, and you've also got a fabric weave wall art, which you would.
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11: 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All over Sydney, it's Today FM's Carrie and Tommy. The best bits.

0: Missed it the other afternoon? No worries. 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
1: Carrie Bickmore and Tommy Little. Bick is away at the moment. We've got Loz Barry filling in.
2: And Taskmaster Australia is on tonight at 7:30 on Channel 10. I have not been shy about my love for this man, and I'm very excited he's on this season of Taskmaster because I thought, finally, someone to rival me for the dumbest person that's ever been on the show. No longer am I the only one that tried to shove stuff up my ass and blow stuff up. The one and only Brett Blake is here.
3: Yes, g'day, Blakey. Thank you very much for having me. There was nothing went in my bum yet. So, but yes, teaser. I think I got two tasks where the health and safety officer made me stop doing the task or the challenge. Wow. So I think that's a good start.
2: Did you have these arguments? So I had some of these arguments with the health and safety officer. For those who don't know the show, we film it at a house in New Zealand.
3: Yes.
2: Where basically you just lose your mind and you can do essentially anything you want, except sometimes health and safety steps in. I was getting them to drop stuff from the top of the house onto my nuts. And health and safety got involved. And they're like, you know, you've got to wear some kind of padding. And I found myself having an argument where I said, they're my nuts.
3: Yeah.
2: If I'm fine, this should be fine.
3: I found out that very early on, when you ask for things, they kind of don't really say no. And I kind of found it. Because you get Stockholm syndrome because you're stuck in this room for like sometimes 4 hours before you're sick. So you actually go a bit crazy.
2: Yeah.
3: But I found out that they would, because I asked for an explosion and they give me an explosion. And then I just started asking for stuff that I didn't even need. I was like, I want two snakes around my neck at this stage. And they're like, we don't have snakes in New Zealand. They're like, they're still trying to call them. I heard someone got a horse once and just rode a horse. I'm like, this is sick. It has nothing to do with the task or the challenge. I just wanted to ride a bareback horse on TV. That's sick, you know?
2: We are so stupid. Because I found out, so Tom Cash from one of those, I found out the same thing, that you could ask him to do something and he kind of had to do it. So
3: do
2: I got him nude. And
3: I got him nude as well.
4: Oh my God.
3: He hated me so much.
2: He hated me. And because my task, it was like, present the ugliest scene possible. And I was like, well, Tom, it's not funny if I get naked, but it's funny if you
3: you get naked.
2: And he goes, I hate you, but I get it.
3: And that's the best part about Cashman is, like, doesn't matter what opportunity you give him, he just does it. And that was the best part. Like, for some things, like, I took a thing down, a flying fox, and at the end to celebrate, he just had to take his shirt off and run around. He's like, yeah, I guess this is part of it. And one of the things hasn't came out yet, but I made him run naked for a very long period of time, and there was a crew of construction people off to the left-hand side, and they were not nice to him, and I loved it. I was like, it'll make him run faster. He's getting bullied, you know what I mean?
2: Blakey, would you like to be part of the pallet party?
5: Our pallet party!
4: Yeah, it's our pallet party. Do you want to pick me or Tommy? Because we're going to just pick something random for you, Blakey.
3: Yeah, okay, I'm going to... Would you want to do the honours?
2: Do it, Lozzie.
4: I would love to.
3: The bigger, the better.
4: I would like you to close your eyes.
3: Okay, I'm closing my eyes. By the way, this excites me because I buy so much dumb things online, so I didn't know this was an actual thing you could do.
2: You were telling me you bought a lockpicking set off air.
3: I watched Ocean's 12 or whatever, and they crack a safe, and I was like, imagine if you were a safe cracker full time, and then you can't obviously buy a safe to crack it, so I bought a lockpicking kit off Amazon. And then it rocked up 3 weeks later. I completely forgot that I had it. And then I was like, what am I going to do with this? So it's just, if anyone wants a free lockpicking kit, hit me up on Instagram, you know?
2: But my, when we were living together, my brother back in the day also bought a lockpicking kit.
3: Yes.
2: Right? But he started to occasionally pick the thing, and he decided that the thing that was holding him back, he said, it doesn't feel real because I'm just holding the padlock. There's no stakes involved. So one day he rang me and he's like, bro, I've locked myself out of the house. You got to come and let me in. And I'm like, what do you mean? And he goes, I thought if I had to get inside. He locked his keys in the house.
6: I'm a big stage player.
3: I love that mentality, but I was like, why am I picking padlocks? I got a portable angle grinder. I can just cut it off. Like, it's, I don't need to learn anything.
4: Yeah. All right. Now, I love this because I've actually purchased one of these for my own home, and I never regretted it, okay?
3: All right.
4: Like, you are getting A moonlight.
3: A moonlight. Oh, that is nice, very. I actually like moonlight. That. It's very romantic. I'm a candle guy as well. Yeah. So
4: oh,
3: this
4: so
3: would be
4: am
3: good.
4: I. If you're an ambient lighting person,
3: I am a
4: this
3: very,
4: is for you.
3: Yeah. Oh, well, I'm a lighting technician by trade, so
4: perfect.
3: It's a beautiful warm white, and I'm very happy with that.
4: The colours can change, and I believe it's remote control, but I can't guarantee. But mine
3: oh,
4: is.
3: Oh my god! What a time to be alive. If I get this home and find out your one's better than mine, I'm going to be really annoyed.
2: This is why I love you, Blake. What an enigma of a man. Beautiful, long, flowing mullet. Yeah. Got a Ford cap on.
4: Yeah.
2: I'm a candle guy.
4: Yeah.
2: And
3: fresh flowers. Fresh native Australian. When people come over, they're like, is a little old lady living here? And I'm like, I've still got 12 dirt bikes out the back, guys. Calm down. I've got a crossbow. You want to have a crack at hitting that? I also stole Nick Cody's little mannequin.
2: Oh,
3: yeah. I stole it when I was drunk the other week, and now it's in my house, and I just dress him up in West Coast Eagles gear at the moment and stuff and just send him new photos every day.
4: The little statue.
3: Yeah, the little statue. Yeah, I stole it.
4: Oh.
3: It's in my house now.
2: Make sure you check out Blakey on Taskmaster Australia tonight, 7:30 on 10. Blakey, thank you, brother.
3: Thank you very much. Appreciate it.
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2: Just because you're a night owl doesn't mean you should miss out. All over Sydney, it's Today FM's Carrie and Tommy. The best bits.

0: Missed it the other afternoon? No worries. Here's the best bits. All over Sydney, it's Today FM's Larry and Tommy.
1: And it is, of course, our
2: palette party!
0: Yes.
1: We have David. David, welcome to the palette party.
3: How you going?
1: Yeah.
0: Yeah, David.
1: Never been better, David. Who do you want, Lozzie or me?
3: I'll go Lozzie.
1: Oh, Lozzie, dig in, pick something from the pallet. Oh, just a mystery thing. Jeez, there is boxes upon boxes here.
4: Some big stuff.
1: There is some massive stuff. There's also some tiny stuff. I'm not going to lie.
4: Yeah, there is, yeah.
1: Much like the human form itself.
0: All right. Okay. This is a bit of fun. David, you have won yourself a brand new beach pillow, if you don't mind.
3: Oh, nice. Thank you.
0: You're welcome.
1: You can replace that old beach pillow, yes. Am I right, David?
3: Yeah.
4: Perfect.
0: You could use this in a bath as well, I reckon.
1: Bath responsibly.
0: Yep.
1: So far, just to be clear, we've had bong responsibly and bath responsibly.
0: Correct, yes.
4: Bees. Covering all the bees.
1: Bees.
0: Yep.
4: Bee responsibly, too.
5: Bees responsibly.
0: Bees responsibly.
1: I was like, I guess don't source your own honey. Yeah, leave it to the professionals. They've got protective gear. We've all seen My Girl.
0: Don't remind me.
1: No, it's not a doco.
0: I was sent a doppelganger last night of myself. No.
1: Is it
0: right?
1: The worst? Because whenever I have people come up to me, I reckon honestly once a week,
0: yeah.
1: And they're like, oh, my God. My friend looks so like you. Yep. And they go to show me a picture. I'm like, it'll just be a bloke with the biggest nose I've ever seen.
0: Yeah. This one I can absolutely see it. I hate what it's for, though. It's stressing me out. So this is an ad for Neutrally, neutralizes body odor, and this is the person on there.
1: Oh, my gosh. I see it.
0: Do you see it?
1: 100%.
4: Oh, yeah.
1: It's a person with their mouth open, their tongue sticking out, and this is the tagline.
0: Yeah.
1: This is the brand that you're endorsing, the line over your tongue, which presumably stinks because it says 8 years bad breath gone in, wait for it, in 7 days.
0: Perfect.
4: Congratulations, Lozzie.
0: I think that...
1: Yeah.
0: Well, no, but I had coffee in my tongue.
1: Yeah, but in seven days, so that breath will be gone.
4: You need the Nutri... whatever it is.
1: That's it. Lozzie's got it. Yes, that's so good.
0: And I used to have a nose ring.
1: Did you?
0: Not anymore.
4: When you did that ad.
0: Yeah, I did. I'm going to have to sue them, actually.
1: You reckon, what's the company called again?
0: Neutrally.
1: You could do what Lizzie Hu did on this show, which was basically just appeal to the competitors to get you to endorse the product.
0: Oh.
1: I don't know how many bad breath. Oh, there's all mints and gum. Like, that's a big
0: toothpaste.
1: There's...
4: Toothpaste.
0: Come on.
1: Sorry, Lozzie.
0: Tongue scrapers.
1: Have you ever done an embarrassing ad?
0: No.
1: Have you ever done an ad?
0: No.
4: Colgate, give us a call.
0: This is my chance, guys.
1: Oh, my God. If you want Lozzie to be the breath of your product, give us a call.
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3: 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In Burwood Heights, a crash. Liverpool Road at Weldon Street. Lanes closed each way. At Fairfield Heights, traffic lights are flashing yellow. Hamilton Road at the Boulevard. Travel time on the M1 Pacific Motorway from the Hawkesbury River Bridge to Wurunga is 15 minutes. 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
3: 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In Burwood Heights, a crash Liverpool Road at Weldon Street. There's a lane closed each way. Fairfield Heights, traffic lights are flashing yellow. Hamilton Road at the Boulevard. At Mascot, we've had reports of water over the road on General Holmes Drive at the airport tunnel. That's affecting southbounders. 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
7: Nathan Emma.
26: Friday is on. Welcome to a pre-little morning chat, everybody. End of the week, Emma Chow.
27: Yeah, and Friday means really cool ride to school day.
26: Oh, I'm so excited for this. We've only done one, and it feels like we've done 50, because that's the impact of every single one of these things.
27: Oh, and the kids, it's multiple children today.
26: It's amazing. So, of course, if you don't know what it is, it's where we find some deserving kids of Sydney, and we get them to school in the most exciting way possible. This week started with one kid. His name is Bronson. He's just rang his bell to defeat leukemia.
27: Yeah, he had acute leukemia.
26: Acute leukemia.
27: But then he's got a friend at Madang Avenue, which is the school he goes to in Mount Druitt. Little Austin, who's six, also just rang his bell recently.
26: Oh.
27: So we're doing two for the price of one. We're doing a double really cool ride to school in Ferraris, no less.
26: It is all happening live from 7 a.m. You can hear these boys live from the Ferraris. The Parramatta Eels are going to be down there.
27: They're so cute.
26: Oh, and Sydney, there are so many ways that we need you to be involved. So make sure you keep it right here. Up next, though, speaking of being involved, how about we chuck you on the jury, Sydney? For your favourite segment, this is when you can judge somebody else's relationship.
27: Because doing that makes you feel better about
26: your own life. Absolutely. And the relationship this morning is between a mother and a daughter.
27: It gets very, very heated.
26: I have a feeling one of these people could end up on the street. And Sydney, the decision will come down to you. It's a question of cost of living. We'll figure it out very soon when the couple quorum is back in session. You keep right here. Happy end of the week. Happy Friday. Happy really cool ride to school day. You got Nathan M, 104.1 Today FM, and that was a
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1: You are about to enter Nathan Emma's couple courtroom. The people are real.
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1: The cases are just as real as the people are, and the decisions are final. This is Nathan Emma's couple courtroom.
2: Our court is officially in session. The Honourable Judge Nath presides. Jury member Emma Chow, welcome back to the couple courtroom.
4: Hello, Your Honour.
2: Look, the couple courtroom is all about you, Sydney. It's all about you deciding the fate of a couple that has entered our couple courtroom. 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Janelle from Wollongong, welcome to my couple courtroom. Janelle, hello.
5: Good morning. How are you this morning?
2: Very good. I'd prefer you to refer to me as Your Honour. Janelle, let's try that again.
5: Sorry, Your Honour. Your Honour.
2: Yes,
5: sorry.
2: Good morning.
5: I'll bow at the same time.
2: Yeah, no, that's okay. Janelle.
4: Thank you
2: for bowing, of course. I don't insist upon it, but if you would like to bow, I appreciate it.
4: He really enjoys it.
2: Janelle, who and what would you like to bring to the couple courtroom this morning?
5: Look, my daughter moved out. I've just retired. She moved out several years ago. Now her and her boyfriend and their bloody big dog want to move back home.
2: Oh.
5: And I've just moved out. They've moved out. I've retired. My hubby and I just want to, you know, get down, get back to know each other, reconnect. And I've done my time rearing children. Like, come on.
2: Yeah.
5: This is not fair. These guys, these young people these days, think they're just entitled to just tell us older generation what to do. When we were growing up, we did it hard. We had second hand. We still have second hand. These young guys want everything new, brand new, the most expensive. I'm not doing it.
4: Okay.
5: I'm not accepting a home.
2: That's
4: okay,
2: a good
4: Janelle,
2: point.
4: How old are your daughter and her boyfriend?
5: Right, they're 29.
4: 29. And what's the reason for moving back home?
5: They want to save for a house. Now, listen.
4: Okay. That's a good thing, though, right? Like, yeah, as a mum, you want them to be responsible and do adult, mature things.
2: But also, sorry to jump in as the judge here, Janelle, you've also got your own life. You know, you've raised that kid already, I believe. And you and your husband want to get down and dirty. You haven't been able to do that for a long time.
5: Exactly, with kids around. So, look, I did it hard, and we had secondhand, and we lived in poorer suburbs and didn't do things. They've moved to the most expensive suburb. They've got brand new bloody Teslas and, cars.
4: Oh,
5: good
4: okay.
5: jobs.
4: Teslas.
5: And I pay for education. I'm not. And they go on overseas holidays, please.
4: Saying they're growing poor, but actually they've got a lot of assets to their name and they travel a lot.
5: Yes, and then they want to come home and I will end up feeding them, and I'm sure there's no rent going to be incurred.
2: Okay. All right, Janelle, let's hear from your daughter, Emily from Penrith. G'day, Emily. Welcome.
6: Morning.
2: Good morning.
4: There's a lot of evidence that's been submitted to the court already.
2: Emily, there's been a lot thrown at you here, Em.
6: I know. She's thrown me under the bus.
2: It's not looking good for throwing you under the Tesla, more like it. Emily, let's hear your side of the story. Why do you think you're entitled to move back in?
6: Well, I just don't see the big deal, to be honest. I've spent my 20s out of home, and I feel like I've given her the space. It's not my fault my siblings have only just moved out of home. And I thought she'd want to be able to help me out and also be able to spend time together because we've been separate for so long. I thought it'd be really nice.
2: Or throwing the old spend time together around.
5: Can I
2: go ahead, Janelle. Go ahead. Yep.
5: I invite them over for Sunday roast and they never show up. They always get a better invitation and go to the Penrith Leagues Club or somewhere like that. So, no, I've tried to spend time with this girl. No, she's 29 now. She can stand on her own 2 feet.
4: There's some bad blood between the two of you.
2: Also, going to the Leagues Club instead of going to Mum's for fresh
4: for a
2: home
4: roast.
2: Cook. Yum. Come on, Emily. Surely, is Mum a good cook, Emily?
6: She's great. Dessert's probably more her thing than dinners, but look, I'm not going to complain.
2: Emily, do you think if you move back in with Mum, you should be paying board?
6: Yes, look, I think to an extent, but she's mortgage-free, so really, and as long as I'm paying for my groceries, and I'd happily chip in for bills, I don't think I should be paying for board.
2: Yeah, but mortgage-free because she's earned it, you know.
5: What about that bloody big dog that you have that eats like a human being?
2: What about the bloody big dog?
4: She doesn't like the bloody big dog.
6: She does. Mm. She's. You know that meme of, you know, that they love the dog they never wanted?
2: That's Mum.
4: Emily, is it true that you and your partner are going on lots of overseas trips and you drive Teslas and all this? Because that's money that you're spending that could be saved.
6: I will add, the overseas trip is for a wedding, so I would say that's more of a necessity than a need.
4: Right.
6: A want, because it's more of a sentimental thing. We're not doing it.
2: Okay, Emily, let me ask you this.
6: It.
2: Do you think you're saving to the best of your ability?
6: I think within my ability, yes.
4: No, I don't believe that.
2: Janelle, do you want to interject?
5: Yes, I do. Her ability is both her and her partner are on very good wages, like wages that you and I still have not ever earned in my working career.
2: Mm.
5: And yet they choose to live a high life, and yet they want to come down and, you know, live back with me. I'd love to be able to help them. This is about building resilience. Mm. Young people today don't have resilience. I refuse.
2: Okay,
5: I'm sorry.
2: All right. Order, order. All right, we're gonna go to Sydney now. I told you this would be a good one. I saw this one on my docket this morning from the couple call room, and I was like, this is gonna be one Sydney will want to get involved in.
4: I think there's some residual resentment hanging around
2: Sydney
4: here.
2: Jump on the phones right now. You are the jury. The decision will be made by you.

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1: You are about to enter Nathan Emma's couple courtroom. The people are real.
2: You heard what the character witness said just then.
3: I know, that was yours.
1: The cases are just as real as the people are. And the decisions are final. This is Nathan Emma's couple courtroom.
0: Mum v daughter in the couple courtroom. It is Janelle, the mother, against her daughter, Emily, from Penrith. This is the argument as it stands. The argument, Sydney, that you will decide upon.
4: My daughter moved out. I've just retired. Now her and her boyfriend and their bloody big dog want to move back home. My hubby and I just want to, you know, get down, get back to know each other, reconnect. And I've done my time rearing children.
5: Well, I just don't see the big deal, to be honest. I've spent my 20s out of home and I thought she'd want to be able to help me out and also be able to spend time together because we've been separate for so long, I thought it'd be really nice.
0: Okay, it is now time for the verdict. Jury member Chow, where would you like to sit on the jury this morning?
6: I'm going
0: to
6: go last, Your Honour.
0: You're going to go last. Janelle, are you ready to hear the verdict as decided by Sydney, Janelle?
4: I am ready to hear. Hopefully there's lots of parents in my situation are going to call in and support me.
0: Emily from Penrith, are you ready for the decision to be made?
5: I am. I hopefully that people can understand that it's just too hard right now to do it by yourself.
0: Well, let's
5: and
0: go.
5: I need my mum's help.
0: Well, here we go. Let's go to the jury. Jody from Erskine Park. Hello, Jody. Welcome.
7: Hi. Thank you. Thank you for having me, Your Honour.
0: Thank you for using my official title, Jody. Whose side are you on in the couple courtroom? Team Mum Janelle. Team Daughter Emily.
7: Team Daughter all the way.
6: Okay, Jody. Why?
7: Because I'm a mum myself, and if I was in a position to be able to help my kids in the future, there is no way I wouldn't. And also, what about if the parents want to go away on a holiday or travel since they've recently retired? Their house would be empty anyway. So really, they're doing them a favour by moving in and they can house it while they go on holiday.
6: Okay.
0: It's interesting. Okay, yeah. Thank you very much, Jody. Amanda from Kellyville. Hello, Amanda. Welcome to the couple courtroom.
8: Good morning, Your Honour.
0: Good morning. Thank you for using my official title. Are you Team Janelle, Mum? Are you Team Emily, Daughter?
8: I am definitely Team Mum Janelle.
0: Oh,
8: absolutely.
0: Why is that, Amanda? Show you're working.
8: Because you know what? Like, Team Emily sounds like she doesn't want to pay any rent. She just wants to go and freeload. Why should I have to pay rent? They're mortgage free. Mum's worked hard. Dad's worked hard. They've paid off their mortgage. Why shouldn't they have some extra money if she moves in? Extra money for travelling.
0: Mm.
6: I should point out, Amanda, and I don't know if you heard this, but they are, Emily and her boyfriend are saving to buy a house.
0: Allegedly.
8: Still can pay rent.
0: Emily, are you a freeloader? Is the question to you from the court.
8: Mm-hmm. Mm-hmm.
5: No, I've always worked hard, always.
0: Mm.
5: And I think that the market is so different to compared to when my parents bought a home. It was easier to pay off a mortgage. So
6: it was. It was four times the average salary. Now it's like 13 times.
0: It was
6: times.
0: Easier. Janelle, can we ask you, I mean, I would like this evidence presented to the court. How much did you buy your house for?
4: Oh, I think I paid about $35,000.
6: Oh. Okay. Wow.
4: Yeah, but, like, that was
0: That's
4: the wages
0: crazy.
4: Were approach, you know, at the time. I'm a lot older than you guys.
6: Janelle, it is...
4: And I didn't have brand new cars. I didn't go out and do holidays.
6: Janelle, you can't pull the wool over your eyes and say that you had it harder than your daughter currently does for the housing market. No boomer had it harder.
4: Please do not start that argument.
0: look at her answering. Oh, geez, fiery with the jury. Okay, Jackson from Winston Hills. G'day, Jackson.
9: Hey, how you doing?
0: You are very good. Thank you for using my official title. Are you Team Janelle, Mum? Are you Team Daughter, Emily? Currently, it's one apiece.
9: Daughter all the way.
0: Daughter all the way. Okay, show you're working, Jackson. Why is that?
9: Well, I just think that, you know, maybe when Mum was our age, you could buy a house for one income and pay it off over, you know, 20 years. Now it's... You know, you can barely get there with two.
6: Mm. Yeah.
0: Yeah, it's a very good point. Mm-hmm. See, the cost of living is the thing that we keep coming back to. Dan from Five Dock. Dan, welcome to the couple courtroom.
10: Thank you, Your Honour.
0: Thank you for using my official title. Dan, are you Team Janelle, Mum? Are you Team Emily, Daughter?
10: I'm sorry, but I am Team Mum all the way.
6: Okay, why, Dan?
10: I get that it is difficult for younger people, being younger myself, but at the same time, you show no effort to go to your mum's place. She's offered to cook you dinner. I feel like you're taking her for advantage. Like, they deserve the respect, and if you're going to be moving in with them, even if you can't pay full rent, at least be contributing something to them and not taking them for granted, because you never know when you're not going to have them around anymore.
0: Oh, it's a very lovely point. Dan, you may... Can I say, because, I mean, vote's locked now, which means it does come down to Emma Chow. But, Dan, let me tell you, your argument, I saw during Emma Chow nodding along.
6: It's very strong. I will give you that, Dan.
0: It's a very strong argument. Thank you, Dan. Okay, Janelle, Emily, we are locked, which means it will come down to during Emma Chow, who will decide your fate. Janelle, are you ready to hear it?
4: Yes, I am here, ready to hear it. Thank you, Your
0: Emily,
4: Honor.
0: Are you ready to hear it?
8: Yeah,
0: okay. Okay, good luck.
6: Janelle, Emily, I think there are holes in both your arguments, so it has been hard for me to make a decision. However, at the end of the day, I am going to back Emily, the daughter.
3: Oh,
6: yeah. Because Janelle, and I'm speaking to you because I'm a mum as well, you are never going to get this time back, ever. Just because Emily is a grown-up doesn't mean that she doesn't need help from mum and dad every now and then. This is not a permanent situation. I would love if my kids wanted to spend more time with me. So you guys got to sort your attitudes out. There's definitely attitude there, but she should be able to move back in with mum again.
0: Here's what I reckon, right? So it's decided. Emily, you have won, but I think... The main thing Janelle wants to do is get it on with her husband. So
6: go have a holiday. They'll house it. You can bonk until your eyes pop out of your head.
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0: FM. Happy Friday, guys. You got Nathan M, Emma Chow for the final time this week. Shall we do it?
1: Let's do it.
2: It's a tradies world out there, team. So why not let them spin and shoot a sandwich in the wee hours? This is Nathan Emma's Tradie Tracklist.
1: Sydney, this is where you get to call us up on 131060, request the song that you want to hear, and then we'll play it. 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
0: And this is an important one today because we need something that's going to pump us up and excite us a little bit, Emma Chow, because today is our second really cool ride to school.
1: It is.
0: Very soon, from 7 a.m, we're going to be live from Mount Druitt.
1: For little Bronson.
0: But not just Bronson, Austin, as well, as we found out yesterday.
1: Yeah.
0: Little Austin is also going to be in a Ferrari for his really cool ride to school. It's a two-in-one. So we're going to be live from Mount Druitt at 7 o'clock this morning. You've got to keep it here. So we need a pump-up song. We need something to get us going because it's a big show today.
1: Well, also, it's R&B Fridays.
0: Oh, it is too.
1: So
0: R&B Fridays. Sydney, you know what to do. The power of the playlist, we put it in your hands right now. We'll sort you out with... we got some prizes to give. I think we got these Super Mario prize packs as well. Perfect for the kids.
1: Oh, my gosh. My kids are obsessed. Oh. They will only drink out of the Super Mario water bottle.
0: Let's sort you out with the Super Mario prize pack. All you need to do is pick what song you want to hear for the Tradie Tracklist, which is on now. The power of the playlist in your hands. 131060 today, fam. If you ever-

0: Bruno for Friday morning. 104.1 Today FM. You got Nathan M on Really Cool Ride to School Day. But first, we've got to get everyone pumped up and woken up.
1: It's a tradies world out there, team. So why not let them spin and shoot a sandwich in the wee hours? This is Nathan Emmer's Tradie Tracklist.
2: No one else lets you do this. Everyone else's music is locked in and they're not allowed to shuffle the songs around at all. But we... Well, we're technically not either, but we do it anyway.
0: Yes.
2: So you call us up 131060.
0: I still get in trouble, just so you know. I still get in trouble. I do this for you, Sydney.
2: Yeah. We just go, we're doing it for Sydney. And then they say, okay, that's fine then.
0: Yeah, sure, because they can't argue with that.
2: Whatever song you want to hear, request it and we will play it.
0: Talisha from Camden. Talisha, happy Friday. Good morning.
3: Good morning.
2: Hi, Talisha.
0: Hi, Talisha. How are you going this morning?
3: Hi, I'm good, thank you. How are you?
0: We're good. What do you do for? Are you off to work, off to the gym, anything special?
3: Actually, I just dropped my boyfriend off to his boss's house to go to work, and then I'm going to bed.
0: You are the best girlfriend ever.
2: Sorry, did you wake up to drop him to then go back to sleep until you need to wake up?
3: Yes.
0: Oh, my God, Talisha.
2: Why are you doing that for him?
0: Has he lost his license or something?
3: No, well, he did lose his license. He's just gotten it back, so he hasn't got a car yet. So he was an Uber for a little bit longer.
0: Oh, my God. Wow. You are the greatest human ever to do this at 5:30 in the morning. You deserve a song. All right, we're going to sort you out with these Mario prize packs. You've got that. Talisha, we've got a really cool ride to school as well today. Is there anything you want to say for Bronson before we pop him in a Ferrari and take him to school?
3: Oh, of course. Hi, Brunson. I hope you have a great day, and that's really cool. Have a nice ride.
0: Oh, that'd be nice. I bet your boyfriend wishes he could go to work in a Ferrari.
2: He should count his lucky stars that he even gets the Uber from Talisha.
0: Yes. All right, Talisha, what song do you want to hear this morning?
3: Mesmerize by Ja Rule.
0: Mesmerize. Oh, I love
2: Ja Rule
0: that.
2: And Ashanti.
0: All right, we need you to introduce it. You say, hi, this is Talisha on Today FM. Enjoy Mesmerize. Ja Rule, go ahead.

0: Oh, Sydney, you can thank Talisha for that. Celebrating R&B Friday for the Tradie Tracklist this morning. The power of the playlist is in your hands. 104.1 Today FM. Emma Chow, today is our second really cool ride to school. Within the hour, we'll be live from Mount Druitt this morning for Young Bronson's really cool ride to school.
1: Yeah, Madang Avenue.
0: Madang Avenue. And to celebrate, in 20 minutes' time, we are doing a very special Die on the Hill this morning.
1: Yeah, Die on the Hill for the best school hat.
0: Yeah. The best type of school
1: hat. The best type of school hat.
0: There was one in particular. I don't want to mention it now, but there was one in particular that I hated and my mum made me wear for the first 2 years.
1: Oh, same.
0: And I hated
1: it. It's the same as yours.
0: And I hated it so much.
1: But it's so funny.
0: As far as I'm concerned, there is only one school hat that is cool and the rest suck.
2: Sydney's biggest breakfast show comes with the biggest prizes, like this. 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
4: 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In St Mary's, a car and semi-trailer collided on the Great Western Highway. Westbound traffic is affected approaching Glossop Street. In Burwood Heights, all lanes have reopened on Liverpool Road after an earlier crash at Weldon Street. At Mascot, the overhead sprinklers have activated in the airport tunnel. There's water over General Holmes Drive in the tunnel. The left lane is blocked southbound. Unlock a Volkswagen deal this end of financial year, like the MY25 ID4 Pro from $59,990 drive away. 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
7: Good morning, I'm Lauren Howarth. Three people have been charged with murder over a balcony death in Sydney's northwest. Police raced to Castle Hill on Sunday morning to find the 44-year-old in a garden bed outside a unit complex. Two men and a woman are due in court today. A statewide strike involving prison officers has been short-lived. Guards were ordered back to work late last night after walking off the job hours earlier over the government's plan to close two more maximum security wings at Goulburn Jail. A group of ISIS-linked women and children have left a camp in Syria. They're now expected to return to Australia. It comes after another group landed here earlier this month. And a bright flash has lit up Sydney's sky overnight, experts confirming it was a meteor that a lot of people around New South Wales also saw at around 6:30. Those who spotted it have described it as a greenish fireball shooting across the sky.

0: like. Today's weather forecast, grey skies with a shower or two, tops of 20 in Penrith, 21 in the city. 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
6: Oh, let's do it for a Friday, Sydney. You have made it to the end of the week, and it's our favourite thing to do on a Friday because we've only done it once, and I just want to do it forever.
7: Oh.
6: It's a really cool ride to school day.
7: Yeah, we did it for Chase.
6: Yeah.
7: Last week in Campbelltown, and it was just such a roaring success. That little boy, we're still getting messages from his mum saying you've changed his life just from one day of being there. And today, it's going to be not one, but two kids that get a really cool ride to school at Medang Avenue in Mount Druitt.
6: It's a two-for-one special.
7: Yeah.
6: I'm so excited. Currently, we're in the studio. We're in the studio right now because from 7 a.m. we're going to be live from Medang Avenue Public School in Mount Druitt. We're just getting ready. The team's packing everything up.
7: Yep.
6: I can see the Ferraris there parked outside. We don't get to go in them, sadly.
7: Sad. But no, the people who deserve to be in there are the two little kids from Medang Avenue. We've got 7-year-old Bronson and his little mate, 6-year-old Austin.
6: Yeah, we've got some special guests. The Parramatta Eels are going to be there. We've got plenty of prizes and heaps of ways, Sydney. This is what I love, that you can be a part of this as well. Because, yes, it is their day, but their day is made by what you guys are bringing to the show. Plenty of that is coming up on the way, so make sure you keep it right here for your Friday morning, including the first thing we're going to do, which is a very special edition of Die on This Hill. Of course, when you have a very stubborn opinion on something, MHL, but this is school-related, and I know you're passionate about this because I am too.
7: I'm very passionate about this, and I have a very embarrassing story to go with it.
6: It's about something that you wear at school. Right, we need you to die on the hill about what you think the perfect thing to wear in this situation is at school. You keep right here. Happy Really Cool Ride to School Day. Happy weekend starting. You got Nathan M, 104.1 Today FM.

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0: 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Nathan M for a Friday. Really cool ride to school day today. 7 a.m. we're going to be live from Mount Druitt for young Austin and young Bronson, both arriving to school in Ferraris, Emma Chow. But now, start flashing people.
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3: 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Around 90,000 viewers are going to be affected. They're going to lose out on MasterChef, Survivor, Big Brother, Amazing Race, and I'm a Celebrity, Get Me Out of Here.
0: I could have said something really mean then and I stopped. I was like... We've already been missing out on Channel 10. Who's been watching it anyway?
3: Okay. Moving on, there's new research that has really found out why most humans are right-handed.
0: Oh, yeah.
3: Because the lefties get a bad rap.
0: The poor old lefties.
3: They get a lot of ink on the outside of their hands.
0: Oh, some of my
3: best
0: mates are lefties, and I used to tease them so much with their writing.
3: Yeah, it comes down to key changes in evolution. So scientists were studying primates and extinct human relatives like the small-brained hobbit species.
0: Okay.
3: Hobbit humans appear to have a weaker right-hand preference, but humans only became strongly right-handed when two big changes happened. Walking on two legs, because it freed our hands up, and a larger, more complex brain. So that's what made us become more right-handed.
0: So if you're left-handed, you have a smaller brain. You're like a hobbit.
3: A hobbit.
0: You're a hobbit. Mm. That's fun. Mm. There you go. So because I know a few. What if you're ambidextrous? I've always wanted to be ambidextrous.
3: Oh, my gosh. Sharon Lim in high school was ambidextrous.
0: Sharon
3: Lim. She would write with her right hand but draw with her left hand. That is some hectic, like, brain stuff.
0: Sharon had great control of her limbs, didn't she? She was very good. My dad, how about this? He writes left-handed. He plays golf right-handed.
3: Shut up.
0: He does it. Make your mind up. It's like you're confused.
3: It's actually just showing off at this
0: point. Bisexual body. What are you doing?
3: Finally, we could be sitting on around $1,500 of unused goods at home. The average Aussie, apparently 80% of Aussies, have items they no longer use that could be sold online. 15 sellable things could just be sitting around your house and you could make a cool $1,500 from them.
0: Like what? What kind of things? Are we talking like food?
3: No, just like things you don't use anymore. Clothes, electronics, all that kind of stuff. I have

0: never sold anything online. I've bought on Depop. I've bought clothes.
1: Oh, no, haven't I heard about it?
0: But just the listing, it's like the all the admin of taking the photo, make sure you upload it, replying to messages. Like, I already can't keep up with Instagram.
1: I just give stuff away. Like, I couldn't be bothered. Same. I couldn't be, because you got to
0: put it in the donation bin.
1: Yeah, the photos. I my favorite, just leave it outside and it gets taken. Always.
0: Oh, okay.
1: Stuff gets taken all the time.
0: Yeah.
1: It's so good. Mm. Like, and the dodgy streets of Leichhardt, mate. You never know what'll happen. I'm waiting for my car to go. I know.
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5: 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On the M7 motorway at Horsley Park, a car fire affecting southbounders near the Horsley Drive. It is in the breakdown lane at least. Mascot, the overhead sprinklers have activated in the airport tunnel. It's put a whole lot of water over General Holmes Drive. The left lane of the tunnel is closed. 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
27: Friday morning, end of the week. Happy, really cool ride to school day. Of course, from 7 a.m. we're going to be live from Mount Druitt for young Austin and young Bronson's really cool ride to school in Ferraris. Oh. And because of that, Emma Chow, I started thinking about what it was like at school for a young Nathan Roy.
28: Mm-hmm.
27: Primary school, Laguna Street Public School, king of the kids, mate. Mm. King of the kids. Vice captain, captain of Yarrambool House. But at one point, it was pretty tricky. It was pretty tricky for me. And now I'm going to go right back to kindergarten.
28: Tricky. Sorry, it was in my head.
27: I'm going to go back to kindergarten when I got my school uniform, right? Mm. And I'm going there, and Mum chose what I would argue is the worst hat you could have at school in the playground. The
28: like a school hat?
27: The single worst school hat. Because there's heaps of different hats you can choose from, right?
28: Yeah.
27: There's the brim, there's the peak cap, the normal cap, which I think is the best one, right? You could have like a little, like the what are they called? The berets. There was berets.
28: School hat berets.
27: Some of the fancy schools had them, or straw like hats. I will die on the hill, right, that the worst hat, the single worst school hat was the Legionnaire's hat.
28: Oh, I would agree with you on that.
27: The flap hat.
28: The flap hat.
27: The flap hat is the most awful hat. And I was so embarrassed because all the cool kids had normal caps and I had the flap hat. So what I used to do is I used to tuck it in. You used to tuck the flap in to make it look like a cap.
28: Yeah.
27: So embarrassed.
28: I got really scarred from flap hats.
27: Why? Why?
28: My mum made me and my siblings wear flap hats.
27: Oh, you were forced to wear them too?
28: Not just at school, though, like as sun protective gear at the beach.
27: Oh, loser.
28: I'm not kidding, until I was 13 years
27: so
28: old.
27: So you were scarred.
28: But it wasn't just a cotton one. It was a lycra. She got it at the Cancer Council. It was
27: pink. I feel like I had one.
28: With lime on the side, with a lime string to tie around my neck so it wouldn't fly off in the ocean.
27: Yuck.
28: And I wore a matching rashie. Oh, God, I was such a nerd.
27: You would have been one of those kids where they put the signs up saying swim between the flags because you were one of those kids. You were on 14 episodes of Bondi Rescue.
28: How was I supposed to pick up boys on the Sunshine Coast when we went on holidays wearing that flap hat? I don't know.
27: You weren't picking up boys, mate. 13 10 60. Here's the hill we want you to die on this morning. What is the best schoolyard hat? Because I can tell you now, and Chow agrees with me, we are dying on the hill that the worst one is the Legionnaire's hat. Would you say the best one is the
28: cap? Best one is the best one is the wide brimmed.
27: Oh, you reckon
28: one.
27: It's brim?
28: Sun protection.
27: No, it's not brim. It's not brim. It's cap. Because cap is cool.
28: Well, what does Sydney think? 13 10 60.
27: Jump on the phones right now. What hill are you going to die on? What is the best schoolyard hat? And if you say Legionnaires, find another show.

0: 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Nathan M on for a Thursday. 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
2: very strongly about things, so I'm dying on this hill, and don't try to at me, because I won't budge.
0: Yeah, to die on the hill is having a stubborn opinion about something that's not going to change no matter what, and because today is our really cool ride to school from 7 a.m, we decided to do a schoolyard theme, one that I'm very passionate about, best schoolyard hat, because I can tell you now, my mum, Laguna Street Public School in kindergarten and grade one, made me wear those stupid flap hats. Just because they're called Legionnaires hats and they got a cool name doesn't mean they're a cool hat. They're the worst.
3: Yeah.
0: Best hat, in my opinion, is the peak cap, just a normal cap.
3: I think just a wide-brimmed, but like cotton.
0: See, the thing with that is I just think it's very cricket. The wide-brimmed.
3: Yeah, but it's sun protection, and it's not like the fancy pants, like straw ones. We all know the private schools that have the straw ones.
0: Yeah, they're fancy. You kind of look like Madeline from the...
3: Yeah.
0: Yeah, she's Madeline. Elliot from Davidson. Up yours, Elliot. Hello.
4: Up yours, Nathan Emma. How are you?
0: We're good, brother. Happy Friday. Elliot, we are letting you down the hill here. What is the most elite school hat?
4: Okay, I'm going to give you a quick background here. I was with you. I was unfortunately stuck with a flap hat. They sucked.
0: Yeah, they did.
4: You couldn't look cool in any way wearing that.
3: No.
0: You couldn't. Did you do the fold-up too, Elliot?
4: Oh, I tried to tuck it in. It kept falling out.
0: Yeah,
3: Mum knew that too. She knew your neck would be protected.
0: I know. Yeah,
4: yeah, so exactly. And mind you, I have had a skin cancer cut out of my lip, so kids wear your hats.
3: Yeah,
0: yeah, absolutely.
3: And your sunscreen.
4: I'm going to go, and back in the day, this is decades ago, guys, I was like, I'm with you, like the baseball cap, the regular baseball cap. But recently, I've been living in Panama for 12 years and just moved back to Australia.
3: Oh, that's cool.
4: Look up the Panama hat.
0: The Panama hat.
4: Go back to school and put some sunnies on, you will be rocking
0: the
4: it.
0: The Panama hat. Imagine having a primary school Panama hat. Oh, it's kind of like a fedora.
3: It is like a fedora, but it's just like it's like the straw with the black.
0: You know what it screams?
3: The black ribbon around
0: it. Screams, I'm a billionaire on my yacht, which I love so much. I love that.
4: Exactly.
0: Imagine rocking up to the canteen and just with your Panama hat on and be like, I'll have the lot, please.
4: Yes, and you have some nice little shades on. If you're a guy, you'll have the women. If you're a girl, you'll just look fly.
3: Yeah,
0: that's a great one. Really good, Elliot. Karen from North Kellyville. Up yours, Karen. Hello.
5: Up yours.
3: Hey, Karen.
0: We're good, Karen. We're letting you down the hill this morning. What is the best school hat?
5: I prefer not getting any sun cancer, so I'm all about the wide-brim floppy hat with the tie that you can put in your bag easily and also run around playing tag without it falling off.
0: It's actually a good point with the floppy hat. And look, floppy hat is second for me, right? Mm. P-cap is always your number one. Or maybe Panama hat's going to slide in there as well, thanks to Elliot. But it was good because it never fell off, did it?
3: No, it never did. Or if it did, it would still be around your neck. It wouldn't fly away.
0: What about, because this is an interesting thing that we haven't addressed yet. So there's two types of the brim hats. There's the ones that are just super stiff. Mm-hmm. They kind of look like you're wearing a dish on your head.
3: Yeah.
0: Or there's the floppy ones. Would you ever go with the stiff ones, Karen?
5: No, because I've got a son with, he's only six. So he's got this really big backpack at school.
0: Oh.
5: And then it's really hard to put stuff in. And then if we can just fold it up and it fits there in it really nicely, perfect.
3: Mm. They can shove it in. It doesn't get creased. It doesn't get wrecked.
0: Some of those brim hats were so big that if you'd kind of jumped off the top of the building, you would float down. Like,
3: Lucky no one was jumping off the top of the building.
0: That's how aggressive they were. Jasmine from Penrith. Up yours, Jasmine. Hello.
6: How are you?
0: I'm very good, Jazz. We're talking about elite schoolyard hats. What have you got?
6: You already know it's the wide-brimmed straw hat.
0: The what?
3: Nothing the straw?
0: The straw!
6: Says, rich private school kid, then the superior feeling of putting that on and walking past the rest of the kids.
3: Yeah.
0: Yeah. Yeah, okay. So did you went to a fancy school, Jazz?
6: Yeah, yep.
3: Okay, mm-hmm. so is that like a status symbol, do you think, when you're in school? Like, if you're walking around... Actually, the local school that was the fancy one near me, I was like, ugh, those girls.
0: Oh, really?
3: Yep. I think they're so much better
0: than
3: us.
0: Sorry, just quickly. You had the flap hat on with the
3: yeah, I was
0: sunglasses.
3: Feeling very sorry for myself, but I would not be wearing a straw hat.
0: No.
3: No way.
6: No hat, no play for us. We just get to play all the time.
0: Yeah, that's true. Well, the straw hat, the problem is it was a real fire hazard as well.
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14: 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On the M7 motorway, Horsley Park, crews sorting out a car fire southbound near the Horsley Drive. The vehicle's in the breakdown lane. Beverly Hills, a breakdown. It's on King George's Road in lane 2 southbound approaching Stony Creek Road. The overhead sprinklers were activated in the airport tunnel. A southbound lane of General Holmes Drive in the tunnel is blocked. 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
4: Hey there, I'm Lauren Howarth. Police have charged three people with the alleged murder of a man who fell to his death from an apartment balcony in Sydney's northwest. Emergency crews couldn't save the 44-year-old after finding him in a garden bed outside a Castle Hill unit complex. Two men and a woman are due in court today. A Sydney mum has won a battle against her employer about her right to work from home. The Fair Work Commission's ruled she can log on from home all but one day a fortnight to drop her kids at school. The first of an expected 3,000 objects has arrived at Powerhouse Parramatta. Workers have installed a replica of the first Qantas plane, which weighs more than 760 kilos. And Vivid is back for another year with the popular event to light up Sydney's CBD from tonight. Tourism Minister Steve Camper says a fan favourite is back.
5: The much-loved drone shows are back this year with more shows than ever before.
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4: Today's weather forecast, grey skies with a shower or two, tops of 20 in Penrith, 21 in the city. Nathan Emma's $50,000 pub quiz is back this morning. 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
9: Madonna's latest post has fans speculating that she's got beef with Charlie XCX.
10: Oh.
9: So, you know how Charlie XCX came out a few weeks ago? She's got a new single called Rock Music and she sings, "I think the dance floor is dead, so now we're making rock music." It was this song.
10: Oh, yeah. Which I don't mind.
9: Now, let's not forget that Madonna has just celebrated the 20th or 25-year anniversary of Confessions on a Dance Floor, and she's going to be releasing another dance album. So she said, if your dance floor feels dead, maybe you're playing the wrong music.
10: Good on her.
9: Yeah, I love it. I love pop beef.
10: Because my thing is,
9: I don't understand the rap stuff, but I understand the pop stuff.
10: My thing with Madonna as well is like, why? Because I hear this and I go, why would Madonna give a shit about Charlie XCX? Like, she's the queen of pop. Like, why would she care? But she's just doing Madonna tings.
9: Yeah.
10: Like, that's such a Madonna thing. Where she's like, and clever from her. So I'm kind of around it.
9: And finally, Harry Styles' friends are reportedly worried about how fast things are moving with him and Zoe Kravitz. They were together for 8 months, got engaged a few weeks ago. Everyone loves her. They just think it's moving way too fast.
10: Mm.
9: And they said that he clings on and then he gets over it. So the fear is that he's going to find himself in head over, or over his head, once the honeymoon stage is over. People around Harry have seen this pattern before. He'll build his world around someone and then suddenly have a change of heart.
10: That would be so tough as your partner to see all that in the news and all the fans being like, he's going to get over you.
9: What if it's another broken engagement, though? Because her engagement with Channing Tatum was broken off. Oh. This will be her. This is her fourth engagement, by the way, because she was married. So she was married, and then they broke up, and then she was engaged to Channing Tatum. Then she was engaged to Harry. Was there another guy?
10: But hang on, at what
9: point? Our producers are saying there was another guy.
10: But at what point do you need to start looking inwards? Is what I'm saying.
9: Because how many times? This is the J-Lo thing.
10: How many times can we start pointing the finger at the blokes, right? And then hang on, let's have a look in the mirror.
9: Yeah, is Kim Kardashian, J-Lo, they all do it.
10: Taylor Swift did it for a long time. Obviously, she found Trav.
9: No engagement, though. She never got engaged.
10: No engagement, but then she went through all the different blokes and everyone started going, oh, these blokes suck. I'm like, hang on a minute.
9: Yeah, okay.
10: Who else has she been with?
9: Carl Glusman.
10: Oh, the Glus.
9: The Glus.
10: She didn't break up with the Glus, did she? Glusser.
9: Do you know what? Do you know what this says to me as well? She just has a real hold over dudes. Like, she's very easy to fall in love with. You know what I mean?
10: Yeah.
9: I don't mean that in a bad way. I just mean there's some women that are just magnetic. And guys are like that too.
10: Yeah, absolutely. I mean, as somebody who was scared of commitment for a very, very long time, I was just like, mate, you stretch that shit out.
9: You are the least scared of commitment.
10: Oh, so scared of commitment.
9: You jump in with, like, if you could jump in with three legs, you would.
10: Three women, maybe.
3: And that is what's trending now with Emma Chow.
10: And also, don't talk about my third leg like that, Emma Chow. We're smoking about that. That's between you and me and what happens when the songs are played. Hey, up next, 131060, Bogan Meals. This went off tits yesterday.
9: It did.
10: What's your favourite Bogan Meal? We'll do it next, 131060. Today, fair.

0: 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Nathan M for a Friday. Happy end of the week. Our second installment of our really cool ride to school. We'll be kicking off live from Mount Druitt when we are there at Young Bronson and Austin School, who are both going to be arriving in Ferraris from 7 a.m. You keep it here. You do not want to miss a moment of this action. Once again, it's going to be fun. It's going to be heartwarming. It's going to be emotional, Emma Chow.
1: It will be. Right now, though, this could be emotional because it's got to do with food.
0: That's true.
1: Women get very emotional about food. This popped off on the show yesterday. Bogan meals.
0: Yes, boganisms. I love it.
1: I was a big fan of Devon and Tomato Sauce sandwiches growing up. We even had someone call up saying they had meat pie sandwiches.
0: You know me.
1: Still to this day, we'll eat them.
0: Cabanossi, cube cheese, Ritz, French onion dip, all topped off with a little glass of either Goon or Yellow Glen.
1: And this all came from the fact that Margot Robbie's gone viral again for her Bogan nachos, which is essentially Doritos, baked beans, cheese, pop it in the oven. That's her Bogan meal.
0: Have a listen to her talking about it.
2: What I always thought growing up, what I thought nachos was, first you get the alfoil, you put that down on a baking tray, packet of Doritos, tin of baked beans.
1: Baked beans?
2: Baked beans. Oi. Grated cheese.
1: Oi.
2: Chuck it in the oven. Let it all melt. That's what I thought nachos was.
3: Like, that's a Bogan nachos.
2: That is Bogan nachos.
1: Oh, and
2: it is delicious.
1: Yes. I bet
0: so
1: it
0: good.
1: Is.
0: Oh, she's a woman after my own heart. Debbie from Borkham Hills. Up yours, Debbie. Hello.
4: Hey, how are you?
0: We are very good, Deb. We're celebrating Bogan meals. What do you got?
4: My favourite is fresh bread or a fresh bread roll.
0: Yep.
4: Leg ham and hot chips.
0: Oh, yes.
1: Oh, okay. What, so is there good. Sauce on it? Because that feels very dry.
4: A bit of butter if you're not at the shops and you've got access to butter. Butter's great.
0: Yeah. Well, you've got to slap a bit of dead horse on it, Debbie. Bit of tomato sauce.
4: Don't know. A bit of fresh butter, and then the butter melts with the hot chips. It's great.
1: Yum. That's a heart attack waiting to happen. I love it.
0: It's also good after Christmas as well. 3-week-old ham. You throw some chips in there. Just carbs. Mm-hmm. Those carbs, I think, defeat any kind of
1: mold. And all the salt, the sodium intake is just.
0: Absolutely. Yes.
1: Yeah. Cholesterol is great.
0: Oh, my God. I love you, Deborah. Nick from Marsden Park. Up yours, Nick. Hello.
5: Up yours, friends. How are we?
0: We're very good. Nick, we're just celebrating Bogan meals, and this might be one of my favourite things we've ever done on the show. What's your Bogan meal?
5: My Bogan meal was 2-minute noodles in a sandwich with cheese and toasted.
1: Oh, where did you come up with that, Nick?
5: I don't know, to be honest. I'm the youngest of three, so it was probably passed down from the siblings.
1: Okay, so the 2-minute noodles, are they like chicken flavour, beef and veggie flavour? What are they?
5: Look, I was a chicken guy myself and have been for a long time, but I know we always had the beef and a few of the other flavours as well.
0: Yeah. Okay. Did you ever, if you were stretched for time, Nick, because I actually have done this once, you don't even cook the noodles. So you put them in as a little, and there's crunch in between the white bread. You ever done that before, Nick?
5: Nah, so I've never done that. I have done the old chip sandwich with it as well, combined a couple of Bogan classics.
0: Yes.
1: Hang on, so cooked 2-minute noodles, hot chippies on a toasted sandwich all together.
5: Yeah, absolutely. And then if you want to really juice it up, a little bit of barbecue sauce.
1: Oh, don't knock with the barbecue.
0: Nick, this is a Bogan buffet.
5: Oh, mate.
0: I love this.
5: You know it.
0: All you can eat, mate. Get me in the sizzler. Good on you, Nick.
1: I love that it's all on, it's so Bogan because it's all on white bread as well.
0: It's something about the white bread. I feel like a Bogan meal can't exist without white bread. Alex from Campbelltown. Up yours, Alex. Hello.
6: Yeah, up yours.
0: Alex, we're celebrating Bogan meals, mate. What do you got?
6: Well, I don't know if it's Bogan, but back in the day, we used to do a Nutella sandwich with salt and vinegar chips.
1: Oh, yum. Oh, this is one I can get around because chips and chockey, especially S&Vs.
0: I love.
1: It's so good.
0: My wife, anything for an S&V, let me tell you, loves it so much.
1: I reckon a chili kettle would taste good on that too.
0: Oh, yeah. So would you just lather the Nutella on and then just that you bite it and just the crunch of the chip
1: the
0: with
1: saltiness.
0: The Nutella? Yes, Alex.
6: No, it's been years I haven't done it, but, I wouldn't mind giving it a crack, actually.
0: Oh, mate.
1: You and me, Alex, together. Let's do it.
0: Here's a weekend challenge for you, Alex. You have a crack at it over the weekend. You report back on Monday. If it's still just as good, we celebrate by eating them on the show. What do you think?
6: Deal. Done.
0: Yeah, bloody oath.
1: Can someone just organise that now? Sounds too good
0: Let's just pretend he's done it. We're eating them on the show. Go. Good on you, Alex.
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12: 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In Beverly Hills, a broken down truck on King George's Road. It's blocking lane 2 southbound approaching Stony Creek Road. Mascot, the overhead sprinklers were activated in the airport tunnel this morning. It's put a whole lot of water over the road on General Holmes Drive. The left southbound lane of the tunnel is blocked. Celebrate 1 year of Harris Farm Marrickville with face painting, tastings and plenty of family fun. There's something for everyone. Visit them at 186 Victoria Road, Marrickville this weekend. 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

0: of the V Sisters for a Friday. What do you mean? Veronica's, you dirtbag. What?
1: When you say the V Sisters, the only thing that comes to mind is, like, that action.
0: I know, but I don't know what's going on in your life at the moment. Two kids in a two-bedroom apartment.
1: Yeah. But don't get it on as much as I or my husband would like, okay?
0: Well, with 50...
1: Just part of parenthood.
0: With $50,000, you could pay for, you know, somewhere where a kids' club is in existence. You know what I mean? So you have a bit of time. And if you want $50,000, 131060, jump on the phones right now. 50K pub quiz, Emma Chow. We're going to play it right before we are live from Mount Druitt for our first, our second really cool ride to school with young Bronson and young Austin.
1: It is a 5-question quiz. I'm going to give you the answer to question 4 for free. The answer is 12.
0: The answer is 12. That could be giving you $50,000. Sydney, this is where you call. 131060, 104.1 Today FM Breakfast. Nathan M, we play 50K pub quiz. We play it now. If you want to win $50,000, jump on the phone.
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6: 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In Beverly Hills, a broken down truck on King George's Road sitting in the centre southbound lane approaching Stony Creek Road. Mascot, the overhead sprinklers activated in the tunnel earlier this morning. There's water over General Holmes Drive. The left southbound lane is blocked in the airport tunnel. 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
21: Good morning, I'm Lauren Howarth. Caught today for three people charged with murder over a balcony death in Sydney's northwest. Emergency crews were called to a unit complex in Castle Hill on Sunday, unable to save a 44-year-old man. Investigations are continuing. Fewer people are sleeping rough in Sydney's inner city streets and parks. A survey finding there's been a 14% drop compared to last year, while crisis and temporary accommodation beds are nearly at capacity. Sydney's been treated to an unexpected cosmic show. A bright flash lit up the night sky at around 6:30, with experts since confirming it was a meteor measuring 30 to 50 centimetres. And a quarter of Aussie families are having to cut back on kids' sport due to the cost of living. A survey by Compare Club also finding nearly 80% have reduced their family outings like trips to the zoo and theme parks.
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21: Today's weather forecast, cloudy with a chance of rain, tops of 19 in Blacktown, 21 in the city. And all morning, Nathan Emma alive from Madang Avenue Public School for Bronson's Really Cool Ride to School on Sydney's 104.1 Today FM.
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0: We're the only station in town with this kind of cash, city. $50,000. We had a great win yesterday. Really vibey, great win. And we'd love to do it again right before we come to you live from Mount Druitt for our second instalment of our Really Cool Ride to School for young Bronson and young Austin.
1: It's going to be double today.
0: It's going to be a big day. It's going to be a big day. But Sarah, let's make it a big day for you as well and get you $50,000. What do you reckon, Sarah?
30: I'm so excited. I'm so nervous, guys.
0: That's okay.
1: That's okay.
0: You can
1: just
0: be nervous.
1: Harness that nervous energy and adrenaline and you'll be fine,
0: just
1: Sarah.
0: Just picture everybody in their underwear. Don't they say that, Sarah?
1: That's not helpful.
0: It is helpful.
1: It's not helpful.
0: Sarah, picture me in my underwear. Is that helping, yes or no?
30: Absolutely not.
0: Yes,
1: no,
0: I heard.
1: She's very distracted now.
0: I heard yes.
1: She's having off-campus thoughts.
0: Well, I have been compared to Josh Houston recently. So. Okay.
1: Yeah, everyone in the office was saying it. Oh, my God, the resemblance is uncanny.
0: You're going to have, for some reason, I sense sarcasm from you. 30 seconds to correctly answer 5 questions. Your time starts the end of the first question. You can pass, come back if you don't know a question, and we have to take your first answer. Sarah, are you happy with all that?
30: Yes, I'm happy. I'm ready to go.
0: Okay, good luck to you.
1: Okay, question one. Which Sesame Street character lives in a trash can?
30: The green one.
1: You can
0: oh,
1: pass.
0: It's definitely pass, Sarah. Sarah.
1: Letters that aren't vowels are called what?
30: Consonant.
1: Which of the Beckham kids married heiress Nicola Peltz?
30: Uh-huh.
1: What district is Katniss Everdeen from in the Hunger Games?
30: 12.
1: How many letters are there in the alphabet?
30: 24.
1: Sarah, no, 26, not 24.
0: Oh, Sarah,
1: Brooklyn,
0: I'm sorry.
1: Brooklyn married Nicola Peltz, and it's Oscar the Grouch. You were thinking of the green one.
0: The problem was, Sarah, I knew you knew it, but you needed to pass straight away. It's the thinking that killed you this morning.
30: Yeah.
0: I'm so sorry.
1: That's okay.
0: Because sometimes, and that's probably a good lesson, Sydney, right? Because if you pass straight away, it gives your brain a moment to kind of recalibrate itself.
1: Yes, but you don't walk away empty-handed, Sarah. This is also a very cool consolation.
0: And for Friday, you're going to love this, Sarah. If you're
30: hungry, okay.
0: I'm going to sort you out with a week away.
30: A
0: week away of listening to this show in wherever you live. If you're hungry for experience, discover Hay Street food, bars, salsa Wednesdays, live entertainment and more. We're going to give you a night out at Hay Street, okay, Sarah?
30: Oh, beautiful. Thank you.
0: There you go. Go nuts. Good on you, Sarah. Thank you very much. Okay, there's another chance at 8 a.m. this morning when we come to you live from Mount Druitt for a really cool ride to school. And that is all happening within minutes, Emma Chow. We are about to be live from the school. What's the school? It's Madang Avenue
1: in Mount Druitt. And it's not one, but two lucky little kids, Bronson and Austin. They're going to be coming to school in Ferraris.
0: The Parramatta Eels are going to be there. We've got plenty of other surprises, not just for these two very deserving Sydney boys, but also for you, Sydney. And we're going to get you involved.

0: on Today FM, not Nathan M, Sydney. We are live from the Dang Avenue Primary School in Mount Druitt for your Friday this morning for an incredibly special show on the show because it is our second instalment of our really cool ride to school.
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0: Oh my God, it's the first time I've heard his voice this morning.
3: I know, he's so cute. And not only is this for Bronson, this is actually now a double really cool ride to school in Ferraris for Bronson and his friend, 6-year-old Austin.
0: There's two of them. They're going to be arriving in 4 Ferraris.
3: Yeah, a blue one, a white one, and 2 red ones.
0: This week has been an absolute journey. I've already got goosebumps, and I haven't even seen a kid yet, because there's no kids yet. We've just got we've got some teachers, we've got some staff. They have set up what I could only describe as kind of like an arena. There's signs,
3: there's balloon archways.
0: It is going to be one of the most special, really cool rides to schools ever.
3: Don't these kids deserve it, because they've had a tough trot in their little 6 and 7
0: really
3: years.
0: It really has. There's two kids. Bronson, as you said, 7 years old, diagnosed with acute leukemia. Rang his cancer-free bell not long ago. He loves the Parramatta Reels. He loves his Hot Wheels and the gel.
3: Loves golf, too.
0: Loves his golf.
3: Which you were
0: That's
3: very
0: why
3: excited about.
0: I may steal this kid. And then, of course, 6-year-old Austin, also recently overcoming his battle with cancer, ringing his bell only weeks ago. He loves motorbikes. He loves dodgeball and the colour white.
3: Which is unusual for a kid of his age.
0: Just quickly, our executive producer, can we get her on a microphone just quickly? Because we've been on air for 12 seconds.
3: She's crying.
0: Commando Soph, you are already crying.
4: I'm very, very excited about today.
0: I love you so much. Okay, Sydney, it has been a journey already with these two kids. Yeah. Let's relive that journey now.
5: Maria from Colby's given us a call. Is it your kid or someone you know who would deserve a really cool ride to school?
6: It's my nephew. His name is Bronson. He's 7. Last year he just rang his bell. He had acute leukemia.
5: Oh.
6: So he goes to school and he tries to make friends.
3: How do you think that he would want to get to school?
5: Yeah.
6: So he loves Hot Wheels. Just something cool. Because he will sleep thinking of it every day.
5: What if we got a fire truck, a police truck, a monster truck, and maybe he can do 3 different parts of his ride to school, and then he finishes with the monster truck?
6: Oh, that's better than any wedding entrance.
5: We've got some even better news for you, because this week, Bronson is getting a really cool ride to school, Maria.
6: Oh, you got me crying at work. thank you so much. You guys are amazing.
5: Ryan, how are you?
7: We would love to give Bronson a ride to school in a Ferrari.
5: Oh! You're not having us on here. You reckon you could get a couple of Ferraris?
7: Absolutely, we'd love to. I mean, I just started the kid who loved cars, and I know what these things mean to young people, so we'd love to in a brand new red Ferrari.
5: Oh! He's smiling.
3: Oh, what do you think about that, Bronson?
5: Are you excited?
2: Yes. I'm so excited.
3: Yeah.
5: Two of the players from the Parramatta Reels, Isaiah Yongi, Will Penasini, they're going to be there.
3: School is not a fun place for everyone all the time.
7: No.
3: It's hard to learn. Sometimes it's hard to make friends. Sometimes you're battling health problems at the same time as all of that going on.
5: It's another kid who we believe also deserves a really cool ride to school.
3: Hi, Austin.
8: Hello.
5: As well as Bronson, we're going to drive you to school in a Ferrari. Would you be interested in doing that?
8: Yeah.
0: Anthony Albanese.
9: Good morning.
5: Bronson and another kid called Austin. Both of them have just beaten leukemia. We're taking them in via Ferrari.
3: What would you like to say to them, Albo?
9: Bronson and Austin, have a great day travelling to school in style today.
5: Yeah.
9: That you deserve.
5: It's a double really cool ride to school.
0: Okay, that is our journey so far. there is already so many tears, and the kids haven't even arrived yet. Very soon, Madang Avenue Primary School is going to be packed with hundreds of kids. They're going to create a guard of honour for these two incredibly deserving boys for their really cool ride to school. 4 Ferraris, the Parramatta Reels are going to be rocking up. But just to keep the tears going, there's actually one more person who also wanted to leave a message.
3: There is, and that's because he's warned worn these shoes before.
0: He has walked this exact path before. Mm. Last week we had our very first really cool ride to school. It was with 11-year-old Chase, who suffers from cerebral palsy, yep. and he arrived in two fire trucks.
3: He did. It was the best day of his little life.
0: And I love this so much because Chase and his mum have been listening this week, and they said, hey, do you mind if we leave a little message for Bronson as well?
3: Oh, as if the waterworks weren't enough.
0: So, Bronson and Austin, I know you guys are listening at home as you get ready for your really cool ride to school. And this is the message from Chase, who last week had his really cool ride to school.
10: Hi, Bronson. It's Chase. Hope you have a cool ride to school. I did. It was the best day ever. Hope you have it too.
0: The little man.
3: He
0: was signing balls. He became
3: handballs.
0: Yes.
3: He was signing handballs. Let's keep this G-rated.
0: Thank you for clarifying that. Okay, very soon, Sydney, you keep it right here as we come to you live for our second installment of our really cool ride to school. In 15 minutes' time, we're going to be crossing to the boys as they board their four Ferraris. The Parramatta Eels boys, I can already see they're already here.
3: They're ready to go.
0: We'll do our shoulder warm-ups very soon, boys. I know they're... Will Penasini's nervous about getting in a Ferrari, I can say. Okay, boys, keep a ride here. Sydney, you keep a ride here because all the action from our really cool ride to school kicks off next.
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13: 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In Beverly Hills, a broken down truck on King George's Road in the centre lane southbound approaching Stony Creek Road. It's got big queues stretching back before the M5. In Mascot, the overhead sprinklers were activated in the airport tunnel, still water blocking the left southbound lane of General Holmes Drive. 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
0: Yes, it is for a Friday live from the Dang Avenue Primary School here in Mount Druitt for our really cool ride to school, which is kicking off very, very soon, Emma Chow.
3: Yes, now the star of today, one of the stars of today, is 7-year-old Bronson, who had acute leukemia. He rang the bell recently. His favourite thing in the world is the Parramatta Eels, but also Hot Wheels.
0: Yeah, he loves both.
3: He's obsessed with collectible cars. Mm-hmm. So I thought to celebrate for the really cool ride to school, why don't we take your call, Sydney? 131060. What was the elite school collectible when you were at school?
0: Yes.
3: Do you know what mine is? What was Do you yours? Remember Shrinkies? They were the chip packets that you could put in the microwave or the oven, and then you shrink them down and turn them into a key ring.
0: That may have been just before my time. Don't look at me like that.
3: No, because I thought you were going to say, I think that was in the 1920s.
0: Was Smith's around then? Was that pre-Smith's chips? Mine was, surely you had Crazy Bones. Crazy Bones and Tarzo.
3: Crazy Bones. Pog was before Tarzo. Do you remember Pog?
0: I remember Pog. Oh, that I remember Pog.
3: Thank God.
0: Sydney, Woo! Sydney. I have no idea what Pog is. I'm
3: trying to make it feel good. Okay. 131060. What is your elite school collectible? We've got Mario merch packs. Super Mario merch packs to go today.
0: These exclusive Mario merch packs. If you want them, perfect for the kids. A great collectible. 131060, elite school collectibles. What did you collect at school? We'll sort you out with these Mario merch packs. 131060, Nathan M. For a really cool ride to school today, fam.

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0: Really cool ride to school day, Emma Chow.
3: It is. Little Bronson and Austin have both beat acute forms of leukemia and Hodgkin's lymphoma. They go to this school. They're going to be riding to school in Ferraris.
0: Not one, but four Ferraris.
3: Four Ferraris, yeah. And we thought to celebrate today's really cool ride to school, we could talk about something that Bronson's really into, which is clearly cars, but Hot Wheels in particular. And Hot Wheels, he collects like nobody's business. So 301060, what was your elite school collectible?
0: Yeah, for me, it was I was the king of Crazy Bones. You know, I sold all my Crazy Bones for like $300.
3: As a kid,
0: I was like, this, I could buy a house.
3: You were rich.
0: Yeah, and then cost of living, and then I realised cost of living.
3: Now you can't even fill up your tank of petrol.
0: Mate, not even for that. Okay, let's go to the phones on 131060. We're talking elite school collectibles. As I can see, the kids from the Tang Avenue come in as well. Hello, kids.
3: Hi, everybody.
0: Here they come, talking all things collectibles. Okay, let's go to Luke from Campbelltown. Hello, Lukey, welcome.
4: Hey, guys. I just firstly want to say a massive congratulations to Bronson. You know, that's a huge achievement, and, you know, you're an inspiration to us all, mate.
0: Oh, I love that. He's listening along right now, Lukey, and he'll absolutely love that. Let's talk collectibles, Lukey. What is your favourite collectible?
4: My elite collectible was the base set of Pokemon cards.
3: Basic Pokemon cards, yep.
0: Can I say, Emma Chow's eldest at the moment, and when I say eldest, I mean husband, and then eldest kid, they're obsessed. You reckon you're going to get
3: some kind of like Mega Charizard Plus Super something, which is very, very rare. So I've said to Tino, that is your house deposit in 20 years.
0: Have you got any rare ones, Lukey? Any rare Pokemon cards?
4: Yeah, well, I've got the complete first set, which is... currently worth, I don't know, a few thousand dollars to the right collector.
3: Okay, Lukey.
4: You know, Lukey, so.
3: Not bad.
0: Well, let me tell you, Chow wants to keep your number afterwards. You can make a little investment. Thank you, Luke. Christy from Warrington. Hi, Christy.
5: Hey, guys. How are you going?
0: We are good, Christy. We are live from Madang Avenue at the moment talking collectibles. Have you got a favourite collectible, school collectible?
5: I do, but first off, I want to say congratulations to the boys for going the cool ride to school, the Ferraris. That's an amazing opportunity for any little kid.
3: Right?
0: I totally agree. Austin and Bronson are going to love it this morning. Christy, what's your collectible?
5: Yes, they are. Troll dolls.
3: Troll dolls. Troll dolls, my favourite. You know the little ones that you get on the end of pencils, Christy?
5: I used to have them.
3: Did you have the dolls as well? They made giant dolls that had like hard faces, hands and feet, but the rest of them were soft. So you could
5: I had massive ones. I had like little ones. I had ones all over my desk at school, ones on my pens, everything.
0: Were they those, Christy, were they those creepy little things? Like they're quite, I'm thinking Furbies.
3: No, it's with the hair, the colourful hair. They did troll
5: the long hair.
0: The long hair. Yeah, I think I went to school with a kid that looked like that. Yeah, they never wore clothes.
3: No, Rudy Nudy.
0: Rudy Nudy.
3: Yeah. No.
0: Can't go Rudy. Yeah. So you're
3: not in 2020.
0: You would know. You can't go Rudy Nudy at school anymore. I've been in so much trouble for that doing that. Okay, Sam. Sam from Sydney. Hello, Sam.
6: Hello.
0: Hi, hey. Sam. Hi. It's really cool ride to school day. We're live from Madang Avenue. In fact, we just got all these kids in here. Hey, kids, you excited? Make some noise for me. Oh, you've got an audience there, Sam. Talk us through your favourite collectible.
6: I had Beanie Babies, and luck would have it, I arrived in Australia halfway through year 9 with no word of English whatsoever, and apparently the Beanie Baby that I brought with me from Turkey was apparently a collectible, like a really rare one, and everyone was after it, and all these kids were running up to me kind of going, wow, that's so exciting, and I could not understand a word they were saying. I made a few friends because of it, so.
3: Thank God for the Beanie Baby.
0: Oh, absolutely.
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11: 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In Beverly Hills, a truck has broken down on King George's Road. It's in the centre lane, southbound approaching Stony Creek Road. Brighton Sands breakdown, President Avenue is eastbound, right in the left turn lane at the Grand Parade, causing big delays behind it. 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
20: Hey there, I'm Lauren Howarth. Two men and a woman have been charged with murder over a balcony death at a unit complex in Sydney's northwest. Emergency crews were called to Castle Hill on Sunday, unable to save a 44-year-old man. They're all due in court today. Another group of ISIS-linked women and children have left a camp in Syria to return to Australia. It's not clear exactly when they'll get here. Well, Sydney will start looking a lot more colourful tonight with Vivid kicking off. Festival director Brett Sheehy is encouraging everyone to check it out, especially the drone show that's back this year.
21: Audiences can expect our biggest Vivid ever. We have the return of some old favourites and we have some brand new things which have never been tried before.
20: Millions of people are expected to visit the city over the next 3 weeks. And we're being reminded not to flush tissues down the toilet. A Sydney Water survey finding close to half of us mistakenly think it's okay to do so.
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20: Today's weather forecast, cloudy with a chance of rain, tops of 19 in Blacktown, 21 in the city. And all morning, Nathan Emma are live from Madang Avenue Public School for Bronson's really cool ride to school on Sydney's 104.1 Today FM.
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25: Oh, we are live from Madang Avenue Primary School in Mount Druitt for our really cool ride to school, Emma Chow. A very special edition. You've got an audience for Trending Now this morning.
26: I know. I'm a little bit nervous.
25: I know.
26: Let's talk about Taylor Swift, shall we? Taylor Swift and Travis Kelce are set to get married on July 3rd, but there could be a little hiccup in their prenup. So experts are saying there's a very real possibility that they might have a confidentiality clause written in, preventing them, either of them, from saying disparaging things about each other if they break up. Oh. But we know that breakup songs are Tay-Tay's specialty.
25: Yeah, so
26: I'm
25: might
26: sure she's going to get another clause being like, no, actually, create like creative license maybe.
25: Absolutely. She's made her billions based off making breakup albums. She'll love that.
26: And finally, Off Campus is the hottest new show on TV and the soundtrack is getting a lot of attention. There's a house party scene where one of the main characters, Ali, is dressed up as J-Lo in the green iconic Versace dress. You know, the one that's like
25: Front. Isn't that the one that broke the internet, like invented Google Images?
26: Yes.
25: That's that one. Yeah.
26: Yes.
25: Yeah.
26: Before Kimmy K, there was J-Lo.
25: Mm-hmm. I'm asking for a friend. I haven't seen it.
26: Yes. She dances all sexy to On the Floor, which is obviously J-Lo's song. The streaming of that song is up to 1.19 million daily streams, over a billion streams overall. And J-Lo changed the Spotify video, you know, when you hit the song.
25: Yeah.
26: The video plays. So she's changed it from the On the Floor music video to the scene from Off Campus.
25: Oh,
26: which is huge.
25: Is she getting a little bit of extra cheese for that? Surely. You'd think so.
26: She's outwardly said, oh my God, I love this show.
25: Or maybe she's just obsessed with Josh Houston, like the entire world. Yeah. And she just wants to.
26: I gotta say, I'm a bit into Garrett as well. He's so hot.
25: He's hot. Yeah, you said I look a bit like Garrett.
26: He's got like he's a wounded bird as well.
25: Oh, you always want to fix them, don't you, Emma Chow? I always want to fix them.
24: And that is what's trending now with Emma Chow.
25: Well, why don't we celebrate with a bit of J-Lo? What do you reckon? Should we get a bit of J-Lo on? We're going to do that in a sec. But what I wanted to tell everybody, because we've got a whole group of kids here from Madang Avenue Primary School. Are you guys excited? Can we make some noise? I think they're excited because, kids, we've got to tell you, up next, we're going to be crossing to Bronson and Austin live in their Ferraris. Are we pumped for that? What do we think? Okay, up next for our really cool ride to school, we're going to cross live to our two recipients, Austin and Bronson, who are going to make their way into school with their Ferraris. Plenty of other surprises on the way, but let's do it, Em. Why not? J-Lo, Pitbull, On the Floor, Today FM, really cool ride to school. Yeah,

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0: Oh, Emma Chow, it is going to be a wonderful day. We've currently got an auditorium filled with parents, filled with teachers, filled with kids who are very excited, aren't we, kids?
3: Oh, there's a lot of excitement. This is going to be a really emotional morning as well.
0: It really is. 7-year-old Bronson, diagnosed with acute leukemia. He rang his cancer-free bell not long ago. Mm-hmm. He loves the Parramatta Eels. He loves golf. He loves Hot Wheels. And then there's 6-year-old Austin.
3: Yep, who also recently rang the bell.
0: Yeah.
3: Free of cancer. He's really into motorbikes, dodgeball, and the colour white.
0: Yeah, he loves the colour.
3: Very passionate about white.
0: I love that. Not many kids love the colour white. These days.
3: It's because he's pure.
0: Yeah, it is. Mm-hmm. Pure, like an angel.
3: Now, little bubba.
0: We've been very excited for this because this is the first time we're going to hear from those two boys right now. So currently they are at home. I believe there are 4 Ferraris there and then there's a big surprise for them as well. So
3: there's actually 2 big surprises.
0: You're right. They're quite literally
3: big. You can't lump them together.
0: Quite literally, they are the biggest.
3: Surprises.
0: And they are big
3: they
0: surprises.
3: Are.
0: Let's go to them right now. We're going to go to producer CJ who's on the ground. Producer CJ, hello. Are you there?
4: Hey guys, it's CJ here and I'm outside at Bronson's house. The whole family is here and we've got 4 Ferraris ready to go.
0: Oh!
3: Whoa. Okay, hey Siege, what colour are those Ferraris? Give us a picture.
4: Oh, we've got a blue one, we've got a white one for Austin and 2 super fast red Ferraris.
0: Oh, because they do say red ones go faster.
3: Yeah, they
0: red
3: do.
0: Red ones go faster. Okay, hey, Siege, is Bronson there? Can we have a quick hello to young Bronson? Can we say hello to him?
5: Hi.
0: Hi, Bronson.
3: Hi, Bronson.
0: Hey, Bronson, I want you to listen to something, okay? You ready to hear something?
5: Yes.
0: Okay, Bronson, a few people want to say hello. Ready, everybody? Make some noise for Bronson.
3: Hey, Bronson, all your friends are waiting here. They're so excited to see you. And Austin.
0: Is little Austin there? Hi, Austin.
6: Say hi, Austin.
7: Hello.
0: Hello.
3: Hello, Austin.
0: Hey, Austin, we got a few people who want to say hello to you as well. Say hello to Austin, everyone. Hey, Austin, what do you want to say? Because all your friends here, your teachers are here, the parents are here. Do you want to say hello to them? Why don't you say hello, Austin?
7: Hi.
0: Hi.
3: Hi.
0: Okay, producer CJ, what else is there? What else can you see? What else can you tell us about the situation where these boys are about to have their really cool ride to school?
4: Well, hidden in our Today FM car, we just had 2 Parramatta players come out here. Do you guys want to introduce yourself?
8: I'm Will Pensinian.
9: Isaiah Youngie.
0: Oh my
3: goodness.
0: Guys, let's make some noise for the Parramatta Eels, everybody.
8: Come on.
0: Okay. Will Pedestini,
3: wow.
0: Isaiah Youngie. Will, I'll chat to you, mate. We chatted to you just beforehand. Have you ever been in a Ferrari before, brother?
8: No, I have not. This is the first time for me, so I'm excited.
0: Okay.
3: Good. I believe you guys are going in the red Ferrari.
0: Yeah, they're going in the red ones.
3: Yeah.
0: Now,
8: red means
0: Will,
8: fast,
0: red means fast. Now, here's the thing, Will.
3: The Eels here. The Parramatta Eel is at school.
0: The Parramatta Eel mascot
3: at the Dang Avenue.
0: Is here. The mascot is here. I don't know if Junior Bolo might be in that. I don't know, Will, potentially. So Will, are you nervous? Because, I mean, I know you're quick. I've seen you down the sideline, brother, making breaks at Combank Stadium. But are you nervous about getting in a Ferrari?
8: No, I'm excited.
0: You're excited?
8: I've seen them in the movie, so we'll see how we go.
0: You're excited.
3: I just want to manage your expectations. It's not going to be Tokyo Drift or Fast and the Furious.
0: Yes.
3: But you will get to feel the hum in the seat.
0: Will, would you like to drive? Yeah. Okay, well, boys, you guys jump in your Ferraris. Producer CJ, we'll come back to you. Do you think it's time to get these boys into their Ferraris and get them to come for their really cool ride to school? Producer CJ, is it about that time? What do you think?
4: It's time to rev those engines. Let's go.
0: Hey. All right, everyone, Medang Avenue Primary School, make some noise. The really cool ride to school is about to start.
3: They're all getting up because they want to greet you boys.
0: They want to see you. Bronson and Austin, these guys want to see you. We've got hundreds of kids here. They're going to form a guard of honor as you arrive. Now, Sydney, here's what we want to do for you now. We need you to get involved here. Wherever you are listening to 104.1 Today FM right now, 131060. Jump on the phones right now, because what we want to do is make these guys feel special, and we want you guys to be involved as well. We want you to beep for Bronson.
3: We want you to beep
0: for Bronson. Now,
3: and Austin.
0: Well, this is the thing. So I came up with beep for Bronson earlier in the week. There's the first beep. We came up with beep for Bronson earlier in the week before we met Austin. Okay. And now I'm struggling for an alliteration for Austin. So I was thinking beep for Bronson, yeah. Bronson and onk for Austin.
3: Yeah, we'll do that. Let's drop the H. Yeah, we're going to beep for Bronson and onk for Austin.
0: And we're going to onk for Austin. Okay, wherever you are driving, Sydney, jump on the phones right now. We're going to reward you as well. I think we've got some movie tickets. We've got these exclusive Mario prize packs.
3: Yeah, the Mario merch packs are so cool.
0: If you want to score yourself an exclusive Mario merch pack, score yourself some movie tickets, jump on the phones right now. We need you to beep for Bronson wherever you are, onk for Austin, and we're going to do it next. Hey, kids, are we excited? Yeah!
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10: 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In Brighton Sands, a breakdown, President Avenue eastbound in the left turn lane at the Grand Parade. In Mascot, the overhead sprinklers were activated earlier this morning in the airport tunnel. Still some water over General Holmes Drive affecting southbounders. 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
0: Yeah, the really cool ride to school is on. Medang Avenue Primary School, the hall is packed, guys. Are we excited for Bronson and Austin? Let me hear it.
3: Those two very lucky little boys are on their way in Ferraris to school.
0: Yeah, four Ferraris. Isaiah Yongi, Will Penasini from the Parramatta Reels. We've stuck them in two red Ferraris
3: yeah,
0: as well.
3: Yeah, they've got one each.
0: Four red Ferraris. Now, they're not far away. They're going to be here very, very soon. So what we thought we'd do, Em, is just celebrate. Celebrate with Sydney right now, wherever people are on the road.
3: Yeah, exactly. So what are we calling this? It's Beep for Bronson.
0: So Beep for Bronson. And this is my fault. It's Onk for Austin. Austin. Yeah? Yeah. Okay. All right. Let's go to Nadia from Ride now. Hello, Nadia.
4: Hello, guys. Good morning.
0: Good hey, morning, Nadia. Nadia. Would you like to beep for Bronson or Onk for Austin?
4: I'm gonna beep for Bronson.
0: Okay. Go ahead, because we've got all these kids here who are ready to cheer when you beep. Go ahead, Nadia. Give us a beep for Bronson.
4: Yep. Here we go, guys.
0: Oh, I love it.
3: Nadia, that was a good
0: beat. Well done. Okay, Megan. Megan. Everyone else, if you're not listening to Today FM, they're going to be like, what the hell is
3: well,
0: going
3: Megan's
0: on?
3: Well, Megan's also in Ride.
0: Oh, Megan's
3: so
0: in...
3: Ride's just going to...
5: Oh,
0: poor old... Hi, Megan. Megan,
5: good
0: are you going
5: to...
0: Good morning. Are you going to for Austin and beat for Bronson?
5: We are, and I've got my kids in the car, so they'd love to say hello to the boys if they can.
0: They see sure. You go ahead. What do they want to say? They can say whatever they want.
5: Hey, hello, 1, 2, 3. Hi, Austin and Bronson!
0: Oh, I love that. Okay, well, Megan and then your boys in the car, we've got a whole hall filled with primary school kids right now. If your honk is good enough, they're going to cheer for you. When you're ready, give us a beat for Bronson and an honk for Austin.
5: Let's go.
3: Ah, there it is!
0: Okay, we love it. Thank you, Sonia. Sonia from Glendenning. Hello, Son. Welcome.
6: Hello, welcome.
0: Hello,
6: Sonia. Hello to Bronson and Austin. I'm so happy for you guys. This is amazing.
0: We love that.
6: For both of you.
0: Okay.
3: Okay, let's hear your beep and your onk.
0: Go ahead, Sonia. Let's hear it.
3: She sounds like she's
0: in a truck. Very good, Sonia. Thank you. Okay, Michaela, can I just say the phones are going into meltdown with people wanting to beep for Bronson.
3: Do you know,
0: and Onk.
3: It's not just for the boys as well, right? You never get to beep like this. Because normally you'd get pulled over for beeping.
0: Yeah, absolutely. And there's no cop in the world that's going to pull somebody over for beeping for a 6-year-old and a 7-year-old
3: exactly.
0: Who have just overcome leukemia. Uh-huh. And if you have cops, throw me in jail. Michaela from North Rocks. Hi, Michaela.
7: Hey, how are you?
0: We are very good. I've got hundreds of young Medang Avenue Primary School kids looking at me and they're ready to judge your honk. Are you going to beat for Bronson and onk for Austin, Michaela?
7: Of course I am. I think it's awesome what you guys are doing. It's so important.
0: Oh, it is. It's wonderful. And
3: they're
0: and
3: very, very special
0: and
3: kids.
0: And the support from the great people at Medang Avenue Primary School is paramount as well. All right, Michaela, these kids are going to cheer if your honk is loud enough. Give it a whirl.
7: Okay, ready? 1, 2, 3.
0: Woo! Okay, Paula. All right, Paula from Campbelltown. Let's do one more.
8: Hey,
0: hi, Paula.
8: Hey, guys.
0: Hi. Welcome to the really cool ride to school, Paula. Where are you driving at the moment? Where are you driving?
8: I'm driving to an appointment for the doctor.
0: Okay.
8: But I've got pulled over for you guys.
0: Oh, you've pulled over to beat for Bronson.
3: To make a spectacle.
0: And
3: I love this.
0: And onk for Austin. Okay, well, Paula, you are our last one, so this one better be loud.
8: All
0: kids, they want to hear it. Okay, kids, are you guys ready to cheer for this last one? Okay. Paula, these kids are waiting.
8: Guys.
0: Go ahead, give us a honk.
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10: 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In Brighton Sands, a breakdown, President Avenue eastbound in the left turn lane at the Grand Parade. In Mascot, the overhead sprinklers were activated earlier this morning in the airport tunnel. Still some water over General Holmes Drive affecting southbounders. Today, Starbucks is giving you free protein cold foam made with U-Protein's 100% whey powder or free protein boosted milk with any coffee, matcha or frappuccino. 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
0: All right, Sydney, as Austin and Bronson are on their way for their really cool ride to school here at Madang Avenue Primary School in Mount Druitt, Emma Chow, we are going to give Sydney the opportunity to win $50,000 right now. It is our 50K pub quiz. You must call right now, 131060. We're the only station in town with this money, Emma Chow.
3: Yeah, and all you got to do is get through five questions. 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
0: You cheeky, cheeky thing.
3: I love to do that. I'm here to serve you, Sydney. The answer to question two is blue.
0: There you go. The answer to question two is blue. Sydney, you're listening right now. $50,000. 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We play it next, 131060.

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3: Good morning, I'm Lauren Howarth. Three people have been charged with murder over a balcony death in Sydney's northwest. Police raced to Castle Hill on Sunday to find a 44-year-old man in a garden bed outside a unit complex. Two men and a woman are due in court today. Investigations are continuing. A statewide strike involving prison officers has been short-lived. Guards were ordered back to work late last night after walking off the job hours earlier over the government's plan to close two more maximum security wings at Goulburn Jail. More Australian families linked to former Islamic State fighters are believed to be on the move after years stuck in a Syrian camp. They're expected to travel via Damascus, then possibly onto Australia. And a bright flash has lit up Sydney's sky overnight, experts confirming it was a meteor that a lot of people around New South Wales also saw at around 6:30. Those who spotted it have described it as a greenish fireball shooting across the sky.

Today's weather forecast, grey skies with a shower or two, getting to 20 in Richmond, 21 in the city. And all morning, Nathan Emma are live from Madang Avenue Public School for Bronson's really cool ride to school on Sydney's 104.1 Today FM. 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
3: Oh, wow!
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3: Oh, Alison!
5: Thank you.
3: Ready?
6: Hey. Nathan Emmett, 50K. Pub quiz.
1: Oh, we are live for our really cool ride to school. Madang Avenue Primary School. Young Bronson, young Austin, they are in their Ferraris with Parramatta Eels players on their way right now.
7: They're so cute. We've just seen the videos of the kids in their booster seats in the front of the sickest Ferraris you've ever seen.
1: The fact that they need booster seats in Ferraris is unbelievable. I love it so much. If you are listening, they're going to arrive very, very soon.
7: You can follow along on our socials, by the way, Today Breakfast.
1: Yeah, at Today Breakfast. Make sure you check it out. Okay, let's go to Julie from Warrnambool Heights. Julie, welcome to the show. Hi.
8: Woohoo! You picked me. Thanks, guys. Good morning.
7: Hey.
1: Oh, woohoo! Indeed, Jules. Jules, I'm going to give you the rules here. You know how this works. $50,000 hangs in the balance. 30 seconds, correctly answer 5 questions. Your timer starts at the end of the first question. You can pass, come back if you don't know an answer. Julie, we have to take your first answer. Does that all make sense to you, Jules?
8: It makes perfect sense. Thank you.
1: Okay, right. Best of luck to you. Here we go.
7: Let's do it. SpongeBob, iCarly, and Drake and Josh were all shown on which TV channel?
8: 7.
7: What colour is the sky?
8: Blue.
7: Restaurant chain Guzman y Gomez was founded in what country?
8: Mexico.
7: Who sings Blank Space and Love Story?
8: Taylor Swift.
7: Who did Cynthia Erivo play in Wicked?
8: Elphaba.
7: All right, Jules.
1: Oh, no.
7: Unfortunately, that is not a win for you. SpongeBob, iCarly, Drake and Josh were all shown on Nickelodeon.
1: Yes.
7: And Guzman y Gomez was founded in Australia.
1: Sorry
7: about that.
1: Sorry, Jules. Sorry, but you know what? You're not going to go home empty-handed, no. Jules.
7: This is a very good consolation prize.
1: This is Jules. We're going to give you a night out at Hay Street, okay? Course. Yeah, you take the girls out, Jules. You go nuts. You go nuts on us,
7: They've
1: mate.
7: They've got salsa Wednesdays, Jules. You can take your girls
1: Jules,
7: out.
1: Jules, you sound like you don't mind a bit of salsa. Do you like a bit of salsa, Jules?
8: I like myself a bit of raunchy dancing, yes.
1: Get it, Jules.
7: Jules's hips don't lie.
1: Good on you, Jules. Well, if you're hungry for experience, discover Hay Street. 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Okay, more opportunities Monday morning to play $50,000 pub quiz. But now, Em, this is the most important part because we know Bronson, we know Austin. They are in their Ferraris right now. They are on their way.
7: We've got the para players on their way.
1: The para players on their way. Stupidly, we decide, and this was my call, and I'm an idiot, we gave all the Madang primary school kids Today FM bouncy balls, and I may have given them to them way too early, which is my fault. The teachers are going to be going, Nath, you're an idiot. Why did you do that?
7: The stream is ready. They're ready to do the guard of honour for the boys when they arrive.
1: What we're going to do now is, earlier on in the week, young Bronson came on the show with his beautiful mum, and he told us about a song that he loved.
7: Yeah.
1: It's a song that he apparently plays in the car all the time. We have found that song. Believe it or not, this song wasn't in our library. So in the Bells and Whistles factory, Quebec, he had to find this for us. But Bronson, I know you're listening in the Ferrari right now, so we're going to play it for you. So the song's called Every Night by Maoli, who I believe is a Maori performer as well. So, kids, what we need you to do now, Bronson and Austin, they can hear you. Let's make some noise for Bronson and Austin. Okay. Bronson and Austin, they are about to arrive for their really cool ride to school, but it makes sense that the final song they

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3: Bronson, Simone here from Avalon Beach. 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
3: This is a very, very exciting day. Today is all about Bronson, Austin. They're really cool ride to school. It's a double.
0: Yeah.
3: Is in Ferraris,
0: yeah.
3: Which is wild.
0: So currently, let me paint the picture here. Currently, the entire school from the Tang Avenue Primary School, parents, teachers, people from the community, we are all packed at the entrance to the school right now. Hey, guys, are we excited to see a couple of Ferraris rock up?
3: They're spilling down the hallways, back to the canteen. There's like an archway of purple and black balloons ready for the boys to arrive. Parramatta Eel Stars are already here. They've started meeting the kids.
0: Yeah, I want to know if Isaiah Yongi and Will Penasini, why their Ferraris went so quick. I told them not to get behind the wheel, so I think they were a little bit overexcited. They're here. They're signing autographs. Or actually, I think they wanted to watch the entrance from these two kids as well. Now, I believe that the Ferraris are around the corner and could be arriving at any moment. So hopefully the Ferraris get here very, very soon.
3: And make sure you're following along on the socials as well. Today, breakfast, because we saw the cutest video of Austin in the front seat in a little booster seat, because yes, they're just 6 and 7 years old. These are teeny-weeny kids in these big, fast cars.
0: Oh, it's good. Yeah, head to the socials. Will Penasini, Isaiah Yongi, come on in, boys. All right, let's chat to you. Will Penasini of the Parramatta Eels. Brother, how was it in that Ferrari? Describe the experience for me.
4: That was fast. That was fast. I felt like I was floating on the ground, but when he put his foot to the pedal...
3: That was like a pedal to the metal.
5: Someone was very naughty. Let's hope everyone behaves themselves now as we go back to the show in 3, 2...
0: All right, we're back. We had to delete that because Isaiah Yongi got too excited, which is good. Okay, the Ferraris are arriving, kids. Make some noise. We can see.
3: Okay, so Bronson is in the red Ferrari.
0: Oh.
3: And they're beeping. And here comes Austin in the white Ferrari.
0: Oh my
3: goodness.
0: Can I say that Bronson is so little? Can we move a little bit closer? Sorry, boys. So I'll go squeeze past the Parramatta Eels, boys.
3: We can barely see their little faces over the top of the door.
0: Can I say little Bronson? He can't even see over the window. Let's make some noise for Bronson, everybody. Hi, Bronson. Oh, I got a big hug straight away, Bronson. Hi. Hey, Bronson, was that fun? Yeah. Can you say yeah?
2: Yes.
0: Yes. Did you go really fast? Say yeah.
2: Yeah.
0: Yeah. Hey, Bronson, can you see, these are all everyone you go to school with. Do you want to say hi?
2: Hi.
0: Hey, guys, can everyone say hello to Bronson? And let's go to little Bronson. You come with me, Em. Em, how about we go over? Do you want to go over to Austin?
3: Yeah, let's see Austin. He's currently getting out of his very fancy white Ferrari. Hello, Austin. Welcome to school. Is this the best reception ever?
0: Yeah. Yeah. Say yeah.
3: Was it fun in the Ferrari?
2: Yeah.
0: Yeah.
3: Did you go really fast?
2: Kinda.
3: Yeah, well, it's a school zone. Look, even Ferraris can't speed in a school zone.
0: Hey,
3: so,
0: hey, Austin, can you tell me what colour was your Ferrari?
2: White.
0: White. And what's your favourite colour?
2: White.
0: So were you really happy with that?
2: Yeah.
0: Yes? Okay, where's little Bronson? Where's Bronson? Come over here.
3: There he is.
0: Hey, Bronson, what colour was your Ferrari?
2: Red.
0: Red? And did it go really fast?
2: Yes.
0: And did you meet the Parramatta Eels players? Yeah.
3: Were you so surprised when they rocked up to your house?
2: Yes.
0: Yeah. Okay, well, guys, here's what's going to happen now. Bronson and Austin have arrived. Can we make some noise for Bronson and Austin, everyone? For their really cool ride to school, what's going to happen is they're about to walk the Guard of Honour, Emma Chow. Hundreds of kids are going to line their walk. We've got the Parramatta Eels boys, Isaiah Yongi, we've got Will Penasini. I'm not going to give Isaiah Yongi the mic for microphone again because he's a naughty boy.
3: he was just having too much fun. To be honest, that'll be most people's reaction when you're in a Ferrari fanging it.
0: Can I just say the principal of Madang Avenue Primary School wants to put Isaiah Yongi in detention. So what we're going to do is we're going to create the Guard of Honour. When we come back, back. These two very deserving boys, they've both beaten cancer, they've both beaten leukemia. They are going to walk through hundreds of their peers, teachers and friends to celebrate their really cool ride to school. Emma Chow, I can see those tears.
3: I'm so excited. I'm trying not to cry, but it's going to happen. I just know it's going
0: to
3: happen.
0: Sydney, keep her right here. Head to the socials at Today Breakfast. 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
7: 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Good different. In North Arabeen, a three-vehicle crash on the Waycoast Parkway westbound near Eleanora Road. Thornlea, lights are flashing. The Esplanade at Eddy Street and Brighton Le Sands, a broken down truck, President Avenue, eastbound at the Grand Parade. 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
0: Oh, make some noise, Madang Avenue Primary School! Okay, we've got young Bronson, we've got young Austin. Hello, boys. Bronson, are you excited?
3: Yeah.
0: No? Yeah, a little bit nervous.
4: I think you said yes.
0: Did you say yeah? Was that a yeah? Yeah, I've got so many cuddles for you. Austin, how are you feeling?
4: Good. How are you feeling, Austin?
2: Good.
4: Okay, this is all for you guys, okay? So what we're going to do is all your friends are going to go, Austin, Bronson, and we're going to run through because you deserve this really cool ride to school, okay? Are we ready to run?
0: Yeah, okay. Yes. Hands in. Ready? Yeah, hands ready? In. Ready? Hands in. Like this. On three, we say Today FM. Ready? One, two, three. Today FM. Okay, let's start the cheering. Bronson, Austin, Bronson, Austin. Here we go.
5: Austin, Austin, Bronson.
0: They're walking through the tunnel. Hundreds of kids. They've just got out of their Ferraris. Bronson and Austin. Bronson and Austin are coming through. The kids are cheering. Emma Chow.
4: This is so cute. They're so tiny.
0: They are.
4: Seeing them come in, those giant Ferraris, and then walking through this whole crowd of people, makes them look so, so little.
0: This is like we're going to go around the corner, and there's even more. Oh, my God. Look how many kids are here. This is crazy.
4: Oh, there's streamers. There's signage. There's balloons. This school, Madang Avenue, is so, so proud of Bronson and Austin.
0: It's all happening. It is very exciting. They are walking down the tunnel. We had to change microphones. We had to change microphones. Okay, they're going down. The really cool ride to school is happening. We're getting high fives, Emma Chow.
4: It literally feels like they're celebrities.
0: They are celebrities. Tiny little Bronson, tiny little Austin are absolute superstars. Now they walk the red carpet. Okay, boys, come on up. Come on up to the desk.
4: Wow.
0: Hundreds of kids. The Parramatta Reels guys are following us. This is all about you two boys. They're walking the red carpet now. They're walking up to our big, our studio setup.
4: Yeah,
0: in the chair.
4: Let's get up onto the stage, and then you boys get to sit in the middle. This is the big throne of the kings of Madang Avenue.
0: They are in here now. Mount Druin. They are here. Austin, was that pretty cool?
3: Yeah.
0: Bronson, was that cool?
3: Yeah.
0: Yes.
4: Hey, Bronson, how do you feel today, like after coming to school in the Ferrari and all your friends have just cheered you on? How does it make you feel today?
3: Happy.
0: Oh.
4: Does it make you feel special, Austin?
3: Yeah.
0: You guys, this was all about you, and the surprises continue. Look at these hundreds and hundreds of people. They are coming in now to celebrate you. This is all about you two special boys. You got to go on Ferraris, and when we come back, there are going to be so many more exciting things that we have for you. So make sure you keep it right here, because many more surprises are around the corner for both of you, okay? Guys, can we please make some noise for Bronson? We are live from Madang Avenue Primary School, and when we come back, there is even more to unfold for you, Sydney. There is more for Bronson and Austin for their really cool ride to school. There's hundreds of people flocking.
4: This is wild. There's people everywhere.
0: They are flocking into the hall here at Mount Druitt, and there is more around the corner. You keep right here. Head to the socials at Today Breakfast. You don't want to miss a thing.
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8: 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Good different. In North Narrabeen, a three-vehicle crash on the Waycoast Parkway westbound near Eleanora Road. Thornlea, lights are flashing. The Esplanade at Eddy Street and Brighton Le Sands, a broken-down truck, President Avenue, eastbound at the Grand Parade. 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
22: Hey there, I'm Lauren Howard. Police have charged three people with the alleged murder of a man who fell to his death from an apartment balcony in Sydney's northwest. Emergency crews couldn't save the 44-year-old after finding him in a garden bed outside a Castle Hill unit complex. Two men and a woman are due in court today. A Sydney mum has won a battle against her employer about her right to work from home. The Fair Work Commission's ruled she can log on from home all but one day a fortnight to drop her kids at school. The first of an expected 3,000 objects has arrived at Powerhouse Parramatta. Workers have installed a replica of the first Qantas plane, which weighs more than 760 kilos. And Sydney's been treated to a dazzling light show overnight. Astrophysicist Brad Tucker has told Seven a meteor lit up our skies at around 6:30.
2: Really dazzled the show. It was very bright. A lot of people saw this kind of bluey-green colour lighting up and then flashing in the sky.
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22: Today's weather forecast, grey skies with a shower or two, getting to 20 in Richmond, 21 in the city. And all morning, Nathan and Emma are live from Madang Avenue Public School for Bronson's Really Cool Ride to School on Sydney's 104.1 Today FM.
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0: Oh, we are live from Madang Avenue Primary School. The kids are still cheering.
4: If you can even hear us over these screams, it has been, from when you heard from Bronson and Austin last to now, it has not stopped.
0: It has not stopped.
4: These kids, their wrists are going to be sore. They've been waving the whole time. There's kids down here holding their throats because they've been screaming so loud.
0: It is crazy. I thought that the teachers and the parents were going to get annoyed at me for making the kids scream, but I actually think they're going to thank me, because by the time they get home, these kids are either going to fall asleep or going to be mute. So I think now the parents are going, thank you, Nate. Yes. You are a godsend.
4: You're so welcome.
0: Now, we've got our two superstars here, Emma Chow, for a really cool ride to school. Young Bronson, young Austin. They're waving, they're celebrated. Guys, make some noise for our two superstars.
4: I think it's all a little bit overwhelming it for is the two little fellas.
0: It's overwhelming for me. I don't know how a six-year-old and a seven-year-old... Oh, 6'7". I don't know how they're going.
4: Oh, we did 6'7" off the air before with some kids, and then the other kid standing next to us, like, 6'7", so like...
0: Yeah. Oh, no, we're so old.
4: We're so old and awkward.
0: We've got plenty of more surprises around the corner, but first we wanted to talk to young Bronson's parents. We had them on a little bit earlier in the show, so we've got Tefale and Bronson Sr. Yep. as well. Tefale, we'll start with you. Seeing your boy here celebrated by not just the school, not his peers, but the community in Sydney as a whole, how does that make you feel as a mum?
30: Very overwhelming, very happy and very excited.
0: Yeah, does he feel like a superstar? He deserves to be a superstar, doesn't he?
30: Yes, he does.
4: How do you think this is going to change Bronson's view of coming to school and how he shows up?
30: Bronny already loves coming to school. So I think after today he'll be even more excited to come to school, which is a good thing for us as well.
0: Yeah, absolutely. Yeah. Well, let's go to Bronson's dad. Bronson Senior makes it easy on us. Yeah.
4: He's got his para jersey on.
0: Well, this is what I wanted to ask you, Bronson Senior. No, come to the front. Your wife's pushing you to the front. You're the front and center. Now, the reason Bronson is such a big Parramatta Reels fan, I'm assuming that comes from dad. Yeah, is that come from?
31: Yeah, him? Of course.
0: Yeah.
31: Hey son, para. Hey son.
0: Para. Yeah. He's too busy looking at the crowd who were cheering him on.
4: It's para or you're kicked out.
0: Now, Bronson Senior, as a as a proud dad of this young legend who is, he's had some battles of his own. He rang his bell defeating leukemia. How does it make you feel watching him celebrated in the way that he deserves to be celebrated for his really cool ride to school?
31: so
0: I know, man. I know it's good.
31: It's a journey, man, but he did most of that, eh? Like, he did all that hard work, and it pays off all through God's work. Yeah.
4: He couldn't have done it without the two of you. He's only as strong as he is because of you and God. Tefali.
31: Yeah. He was the one that guided us both on our journey and his journey.
0: Yeah. Hey, Tefali, I did want to ask as well, because one thing that Bronson is fantastic at is hugs. He does this jump hug.
4: It's a run cuddle.
0: Now, who taught him that? Bronson Senior or you?
30: I would say Bronson Senior. Their family are huggers.
0: Is that true, Bronson Senior?
31: Yeah, no, that's true.
0: Yeah, because I'm also a little bit nervous because you're a big lad, and if you do a jump hug on me, God knows what'll happen.
4: Like, Nate's strong. He's not that strong.
0: Hey, round of applause for Bronson's parents, Tefali and Bronson Senior. We've also got Austin's beautiful parents here as well.
4: Sky and Ricky.
0: Sky, let's start with you. You're emotional as well. I know, it's a beautiful time. Can you tell us a little bit about Austin? Of course, we only met Austin on Thursday when we found out about his story. Can you tell us about your beautiful boy?
5: He's been really strong through it all. He's been really strong through it all. He didn't let it affect him at all. Still enjoyed life and did everything he wanted to do.
0: Yeah, and as a mum, how does it make you feel seeing him celebrated in a Ferrari? I'm assuming you guys don't have a Ferrari at home, so he's not used to that. No, it's not. It's not a normal thing, yeah?
5: No, he's really good, and it's been really good to see him so happy and enjoying it.
0: Yeah, absolutely. Well, let's talk to Dad. Dad, how does it make you feel seeing your little boy celebrated in a way he deserves to be celebrated?
8: Very happy for him, really proud of him. He's done really well through it all.
4: These are really, really big things that these kids have had to face in 6 or 7 years of their lives. So you...
0: Six, seven?
4: I didn't even mean to do that on purpose. It's just their actual age.
0: Talk about Austin and how tough he is going through, you know, everything that you guys went through as a family, but as a young six-year-old as well. How tough and resilient is this young boy of yours?
8: Yeah, he's very tough. He's really outgoing, gives everything go in life, so he's... pretty good fighter.
0: Absolutely is.
8: Does all he can to make us proud, so that's all that really matters.
0: Yeah, oh God, guys, you make. I feel like, Sydney, if you're listening, I'm hoping you pulled over so you can wash the tears out of your eyes.
4: But the resilience on these kids, with the backing of their parents and their beautiful school community, they're very, very lucky.
0: A massive round of applause, everybody, for...
4: Now...
0: Now, guys, we've said that the prizes and the surprises and the celebrations aren't going to stop yet, because we've got some really exciting things that we want to tell you guys. The first thing, and Bronson Senior, you're going to love this big fella.
4: You're going to want to get in on this.
0: Because our friends over at the Parramatta Reels, they have reached out. Obviously, we had Will Penasini, Isaiah Yongi, they were here. We had the Parramatta Reels mascot here. So they want to give you guys a family pass to the next home game. So you're going to get a family pass to the next home game, which is the Eels taking on the Raiders Saturday the 13th.
4: Yep.
0: But not only that, I think let's get a microphone on these guys for this as well, because not only that, Bronson and three of his mates, you can bring Austin as well if he wants.
4: Bronson, Austin, two others.
0: They're going to be part of the Guard of Honour on the field at Combank Stadium to watch the players run on before the game. What do we think, guys?
4: Kids' faces, they're like, oh,
0: now,
30: thank you so much.
0: Tefali, that's not it. They're also giving him a signed Parramatta Reels jersey as well.
4: Oh. So.
0: Now,
4: that's the first thing.
0: That's the first thing.
4: Okay.
0: The second thing, Bronson and Austin, I'm going to tell you boys, I'm going to look at you two, and this is for your parents as well, because we know that you guys love cars, don't you, Bronson? Bronson, do you like cars?
9: Yes.
4: And
9: yes.
4: Motorbikes, Austin?
0: Austin, do you like motorbikes?
9: Yeah.
0: You like things that go fast, yeah?
9: Yeah.
4: What about really, really, really big things like monster trucks?
0: Do you like monster trucks?
9: Yes.
4: Do you like it when they do...
9: Yes.
0: Yeah.
4: Yeah. Okay, so you guys are both going to be getting family passes from us to enjoy Monster Jam when it comes to Sydney in October.
0: What do we think about that? Wow. And that is not all. There is even more, okay? So this is another thing we want to do for you guys. Now, this is a massive shout-out to the Leukemia Foundation as well. Because they... Woo for the Leukemia Foundation, everybody! Yeah. So this is what they want to do. And I'm going to get our executive producer to bring this out right now, because... thanks to the Leukemia Foundation, they are going to sort you guys out with a whole bunch of things from Toy Mate. They've organised a very special Hot Wheels bundle.
4: We've got a new one. There's a Ferrari
0: Austin,
4: in here.
0: Austin, what do you think about that? Does that look cool to you?
9: I got a new truck.
0: Yeah. They're loving this. Tafale, what do you think? They've got, there's a whole, look at all these. These are all Hot Wheels that you guys are potentially going to stand on at home. What do you think about that, Tafale?
30: Not excited.
4: There's a giant truck in here as well.
0: There is so much in there for you guys. Hey, we need to do a very special shout out because the beauty of the Really Cool Righteous School is that, yes, Sydney, you guys make this happen. You guys thank build this. You. No, thank you, Bronson. He's very excited.
4: He's so excited.
0: And a massive shout out to the Leukemia Foundation. For more information about blood cancer and the support the Leukemia Foundation provides to families like young Bronson's, visit leukemia.org.au or call 1-800-620-420. Ladies and gentlemen, let's make some noise for Bronson and Austin. For the Parramatta Eels, for the NRL. Keep making some noise.
4: For the Leukemia Foundation, they've done an amazing job at supporting little kids going through cancer.
0: There is still more to come for our really cool ride to school. Let's go to Justin Bieber now. Do we like Justin Bieber, everybody?

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0: Emma Chow, we've had two kids, young Bronson, young Austin. You've only just wiped away your tears. They've arrived in not one, not two, but four Ferraris.
3: Four Ferraris, Parramatta Eels players, lots of new toys. I think they were stoked. They just couldn't wait to go through their bag of goodies.
0: I love Bronson's mum, Tafali, turned to me and said, I'm going to step on those. Nate, you're paying for my podiatry. They're going to be walking out the Parramatta Eels at the next home game at Combank Stadium. Yep. This is huge, but there is someone really important that we need to be talking to this morning because, you know, as much as Sydney's contributed to this, the school and I guess Today FM has contributed to this, there's one person that this wouldn't have happened without. Can we get a massive round of applause for the principal of Madang at private school?
3: Now, we're going to call her by her first name, but you're not allowed to do that.
0: No, you guys aren't allowed to do this. We're going to say this now, but yeah. You guys, all the kids, block their ears.
3: Block your ears.
0: Block your ears.
3: Welcome, Meredith.
0: Hi, Meredith.
4: Hi, guys.
0: Hi. Yeah, yeah.
3: Now, you have a beautiful school community.
0: Just quick, you can unblock your ears now, kids. You can unblock your ears.
3: You must be really proud. All the teachers and the kids and the parents have shown up and thrown their arms around these two little boys.
4: And we're not the slightest bit surprised because we believe at Madang Avenue Public School we have the best school, probably in Australia, but we only know about the ones in New South Wales.
3: Just make a call.
4: And our community means everything to us and we would do anything to support our community. And I know that they know that. And they do everything they can to support us as well. And it's all about the children at Madang Avenue. Everything we do, every decision we make, everything we organise is always with kids front and centre. They're our priorities. So, and we all share that commitment. So we're proud. Yeah.
0: Meredith, I wanted to ask something because when we got here at, you know, just before 6 a.m, right, to set up for the show and everything. When we got here, there was already so many people here. Yeah, right. But a lot of these people, they're not just teachers. Some of them are parents, some of them are volunteers from the community. How do you build a community like that? What is the key to that?
4: I think the most important thing is that you're genuine and that you truly care.
0: Yeah.
4: So I think whatever happens, whatever issues, whatever things, problems that we have to solve and wonderful things that we share, people know that you care and you don't always get it right. It's not always perfect, but we always say we get 5 stars for effort.
3: Yes, absolutely.
0: You are such a wonderful principal. My principal hated me.
3: Oh, I haven't had a principal like you, Meredith. Maybe we should put our school uniform back on and come back to Madang Avenue.
0: Meredith just whispered, I like you, Nathan.
3: Now, you do put on something really special for the kids every day. You have a breakfast club.
4: Yeah,
3: here
4: we've got
3: Madang
4: a breakfast
3: Avenue.
4: Hub, and they're probably all starving because they've normally had it by now. So at the end of this program, they've got fruit platters and toast waiting for them to all make up for the fact that they've missed out this morning.
3: And you do this every day for kids?
4: Yeah.
3: For everyone at the school?
4: Yeah.
3: A free breakfast? Everyone.
0: Every single day. Wow. That's pretty cool, isn't it, kids? Free brekkie, yeah?
3: Wow.
0: Well, Meredith, Em's about to tell you something really exciting because obviously we want to celebrate Austin, we want to celebrate Bronson, their beautiful families, but we also want to do something for yourself, for the kids and for the community of Madang Avenue.
3: Because we know how much you care and it's so obvious speaking to you now.
0: And
3: you do genuinely care.
0: Of course this week has been a big week. Sydney have got behind these two boys and a little company called, I think they're called Coles.
3: You know,
0: has everyone heard of Coles before?
3: So Coles wanted to get involved and has now contributed a $500 gift voucher to support the Breakfast Club for the rest of the year.
0: Yeah.
3: Wow. They're supporting children and families facing cancer. This is important to them. Since 2013, Coles has raised more than $55 million for Red Kite, their charity that provides support to families just like Bronson's and Austin's.
0: How does that make you feel, Meredith?
4: That's wonderful. How very generous. And I must make sure I thank them personally.
0: Yeah.
3: This is a pretty big public thank you.
0: Yeah. I think this will do the trick. You do enough, Meredith. You are fantastic.
3: You're amazing.
0: Ladies and gentlemen, we continue with the Really Cool Ride to School next. Kids, are we excited? Are we loving it?
5: Yeah!
0: I think Bronson and Austin, they have one of two things has happened. They've either got back into the Ferraris or they're playing with their Hot Wheels at the moment, so I have no idea. When we come back, there'll be more from our Really Cool Ride to School live from the Dang Avenue Primary School. Make some noise, everybody!
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9: 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In the Sydney CBD, a car and pedestrian collision, Bathurst Street has two eastbound lanes closed at Castle Ray Street. In Thornlea, traffic lights are flashing, the Esplanade at Eddy Street, and at Brighton Sands, broken down truck on President Avenue. It's eastbound at the Grand Parade. Absolutely everything is on sale at Freedom. 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
0: Oh, yes, the really cool ride. Emma, are you okay, Emma?
3: I have to sit down. This is so much excitement.
0: Oh, the excitement, the passion from Madang Avenue Primary School, from the teachers. You guys have been fantastic. Round of applause to the teachers, everybody.
3: I've honestly never seen a school community like this. It's so heartwarming because school can be a very hard place to be for a lot of kids, and this is why we do really cool ride to school. And there's not a dry eye in the house. There's not a sad face this morning. There's so much love and support here.
0: I'm going to say Madang Avenue Primary School, you guys are the benchmark for schools in New South Wales. What do you think of that?

0: Bronson and Austin, well done to those awesome boys.
1: Little kings.
0: Do yourself a favour, head to the socials at Today Breakfast, and people don't want to miss a moment of this.
1: No, this is, I mean, even we've missed tiny little pockets of the day.
0: Yeah.
1: So we need to go back and look at it. Today Breakfast, you'll see everything from the very beginning of the day where we were setting up to the boys getting the Ferraris, the Parramatta Eels, being welcomed into school, the craziness of this crowd.
0: I think it's so beautiful that we go again next week. What do you think?
1: Can
0: your tear ducts handle it, Michelle?
1: I don't know. Honestly, if I turn up on Monday with puffy eyes, it's because I've cried myself to sleep every night of happiness.
0: What do you think, Madang Avenue? Should we do another really cool ride to school next week? Looks like we're going again. Yeah. Looks like we ride again at todayfm.com.au. If you have a Bronson or an Austin, I mean, that don't have to be their names. I mean, just deserving kids.
1: A really deserving kid. Someone who just needs a little pump up. They haven't had a very easy time.
0: Let's go again next week. todayfm.com.au to register for your really cool ride to school. But, Em, we can't get out of here without celebrating you, Sydney, because you bring the life to this show each and every day. And we do a little thing called our cow.
1: Yep.
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1: Of the week.
0: Our caller of the week, and it is time to find out our nominees for this week. I believe it's a special David Attenborough theme as well, because he's turned the big 100.
1: Yes, 100. He gets 100. A letter from the king now, too.
0: Absolutely. Okay, Madang Avenue, let's hear it for our call of the week. Round of applause, everybody. Sydney, here is our caller of the week.
2: Morning, Sydney. It is I, Sir David. It's been a week of celebrations. From my 100th birthday to Chase and Bronson having the ultimate really cool ride to school with Nath, Emma, and you, Sydney.
0: Now let's open up the couple courtroom.
2: Sir David does love saying Buller to Fiji, so does listener Ashley. But it's a fierce fight in the wilderness with her bestie Sky.
3: I want to do a Destination 30th and she doesn't want to do it. We had her destination wedding in Bali and I also spent so much money on her baby shower.
4: Hi, gorgeous. Well, look, really, I'm not stopping you from going to Fiji, but I'm also not going to pretend that dropping thousands of dollars on a holiday, it's just not my priority right now. Back then, I was in a position with you to go party hard and we did. But now I've got kids and I've got responsibilities and I've got a mortgage. And I appreciate that that doesn't suit you right now, but I do love you.
2: From the wilds of Penrith, caller Hayden was ready to defend.
5: One of my best mates went to Fiji and he said it's one of the best experiences,
0: yeah.
5: And I feel like Ashley's been a bit unfair.
4: Gonna easily get up to 7,000 to 10,000.
0: Hayden, yeah. would you spot Ashley for a trip to Fiji?
5: Oh, mate, I can't even spot myself.
2: From bestie betrayal to the wedding betrayal, meet listener Vicky from Rockdale.
6: So we had saved our top tier of the wedding anniversary to have together on our first year of anniversary, but I actually ate the cake before the 1 year anniversary.
0: Oh, Vicky!
7: Vicky? What do you mean? So did you just go, I'm just going to eat the whole thing? Like, it's a small cake, but you ate the whole thing without him.
6: Throughout the year, every time I was felt like trying to get, I would open the freezer, take the cake, have a slice, and then I could replace it. But he beat me to it on the anniversary day. He went to take out the cake and he calls me and goes, I can't find the cake. Where did you put it?
7: In my belly. Like,
6: oh, I actually ate it, but I replaced it with a different one.
2: Sir David did receive lots and lots of texts to celebrate my 100th birthday. Mitch from Brookvale got some texts.
8: Yeah, I was going out with a girl and she sent me a text to break up with me over text.
0: Yeah.
8: That was the good news. There was a PS on the text that said, you may want to get an STI check.
1: Stop it! So she broke up with you and said she cheated and you might have an STI in one.
8: Yeah, all in one text.
0: I just imagine you replying being like, was gonorrhea. You were right.
2: After surviving a full century on Earth, the subject remains alert. And Sir David is very keen not to feature in Nath and Emma's funeral fails calls.
9: Goodbye, my lover. Goodbye, my friend.
0: Taylor from Penrith. Funeral fails. What do you got?
10: Grandmother's funeral.
0: Mm-hmm.
10: And it was at the end and everyone was crying and sad. And then my 7-year-old niece yelled out, when's the sad part coming?
1: Oh, what?
7: Kids just

0: my dad already had dinner and he goes, when's dinner come out?
1: Have a wonderful weekend in the vast beauty of Sydney and cheerio to my greatest pals, Nath and Emma on Sydney's Today FM.
2: Oh, let's do it. Make some noise for our caller of the week, everybody.
3: There are some doozies in there.
2: They are some doozies. Emma Chow, there can only be one winner, one cow that will be mooing their way onto our paddock. Who is that person going to be?
4: That person is going to be Taylor in Penrith.
2: Oh,
4: beautiful
2: Taylor. Taylor. Hi, Taylor. You there?
5: Yeah.
2: Big moo. Hey, Taylor, Madang Avenue Primary School, they'd like to cheer for you. Can we get a cheer for Taylor, everybody?
4: Should we get Madang Avenue to help, like, do a collective move?
2: Oh, that is a great idea, Emma Chow, because this will be the last time that we put them all on the radio.
4: Yes.
2: Okay, so this is a great idea from Em. So what we do each and every week is we celebrate our caller of the week, a.k.a. our cow. Mm. So what we're going to do, Taylor, normally we ask our cow to moo their way out, so they give us a big moo. Mm-hmm. But I reckon, guys, can we all do a big, loud moo? What do we reckon, yeah?
4: Okay,
2: that's the practice.
4: That's a
2: no, not boo.
4: Moo, like a cow.
2: They were just booing me.
4: That's
2: no,
4: so
2: I said moo, like a cow. Okay.
4: Okay, we're going to do it on 3, 2, 1.
2: Okay.
4: And we'll do it, okay?
2: Okay, here we go. A big, loud moo. Here we go, Madang Avenue, in 3, 2, 1.
4: Moo.
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2: Oh, we are almost out of here, Emma Chow. It is done. Shawnee B's about to take over the airwaves. 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
4: Yes. 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
2: Yeah.
4: And you can enter this code word as many times as you want.
2: Okay.
4: Code word is, are you ready?
2: Drum roll, Emma Chow, here we go. The code word is
4: Paradise.
2: Oh, can I say great drum roll from everybody today as well.
4: We had some really good knee slaps.
2: Really good.
4: Then,
2: okay, Paradise is the code word. 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
4: Let's do it.
2: Okay, Madang Avenue, we are done.
4: Well
2: Make
4: done
2: some noise.
4: You.

0: 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It's the Lessons to Mary's. 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
1: 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We had already been together for about 6 years. Yeah, he proposed while we were there, which was mad.
0: I love it. For you guys, KC JoJo right now on Today FM. 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